0: swings and misses. Whenever a Cub batter draws a base on balls, it's sponsored by itsnotagameillinois.com. Speeding in a work zone is like arguing with the ump, a no win. Mind the signs, avoid the fines. Lights beginning to have more and more of an effect. They'll have total effect in about 5 minutes or so. And the pitch on the way, and Riley takes outside.
1: Jesse comes bearing gifts for us, Patrick.
0: Looks like some bobbleheads. What have we got?
1: Seiya Suzuki bobblehead.
0: Seiya Suzuki.
1: Yeah. Got a little rain falling here at Wrigley.
0: There's a bouncer foul over toward the third base dugout area. Everyone's okay. Yep. So it looks like you're going to be able to take both of those home. They're kind of positioned over right next to you.
1: No, you're more than welcome.
0: I don't know if I have room in my bag.
1: Oh, that's too bad.
0: Just thought I would share that with you and our listeners.
2: What's in the bag?
0: I'm not sure. It's so jammed, I can't find anything. 2-2 on Austin Riley. A lot of baseball history notes. Here's a deep drive to left, curling, and that ball is going to go foul. It had plenty of distance, but fouled by about 25 feet. Riley's always had some power.
1: Yeah, he's a big, strong guy. He's at times had big power numbers. This year, 17, not one of his better power production years, but big, strong guy.
0: He swings and misses. Gosman came back with a tantalizing breaking ball, and he strikes out Riley. Strikeouts by Cubs pitchers. Those are brought to you by your Chicago and Northwest Indiana Hyundai dealers. Two down in the inning. Second strikeout for Gosman. No score in the game, and Mike Yastrzemski is the batter. And he'll take a little bit low and inside for a ball.
1: Now, Feel Like a Bosch prediction brought to you by Bosch Power Tool. Feel Like a Bosch. Now, you just got some new gifts, and this Seiya Suzuki bobblehead comes with a sword.
0: But it comes with a what?
1: A sword. Instead of a bat, it's a sword, like a samurai sword. Very, very, very nice.
0: So it's kind of a unique bobblehead.
1: Yes, very much so. So it might fit in that bag. But do you feel like boshing tonight? Are you in the boshish mood? You got a very boshish shirt on today, by the way.
0: Thank you. Here comes the 1-1 pitch to Yastrzemski. It's in there for a call, strike two. Well, I'm still thinking about the bobblehead.
1: Okay. I threw a lot at you, didn't I?
0: And now I've got to mix in the Bosch factor.
1: Okay.
0: One ball and two strikes. I was
1: about
0: a college graduate,
1: sixth,
0: Ron,
1: about
0: at
1: the
0: one
1: fifth
0: time.
1: Or sixth inning, if you get back to me with the Bosch thing, that'd be fun.
0: I was not an Ivy Leaguer. Just want you to know that. Here's a pitch outside in the count 2-2.
1: I'm going to tell you something that may shock you. There's not an Ivy Leaguer in the room here where we're at right now.
0: Here comes the 2-2 to Yastrzemski. Ground ball to second base, fielded by Ramirez. He will throw out Yaz, and it's a 1-2-3 inning for Gosman. We go to the bottom of inning number two. Nothing game. Cubs and Braves on the score and the Northwestern Medicine Cubs radio.
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0: Huh? All right, Zach. This is the middle game of a three-game series. We'll be right back out here again tomorrow night for the finale. Shota Imanaga scheduled to start for the Cubs. It's a 6:40 game. The Braves have not announced their starter. Michael Busch will lead off. Lines a base hit to right. Over toward the line to pick it up is Hicklin. And it's a leadoff single for Michael Busch. And it brings up Matt Shaw.
1: Well, good start here to the inning. Michael got a pitch in the zone right away and hammered it in the right field for a base knock. Defensive alignment tonight, that's sponsored by Fitzgerald Equipment, Material Handling Handle. 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They're going to play Matty Shaw around to the pole side in the outfield.
0: Shaw takes inside for a ball. Shaw did not play last night, hitting .235. Pedro Ramirez on deck. Bush being held by Olsen at first. The lefty deals. There's a strike to Shaw. One and one.
1: Jesse must have been empty in the closet because we got two more bobbleheads. My old teammate.
0: Wow. Here comes the 1-1. Shaw looks at a ball down low. Do I see Sammy Sosa on one of those?
1: Simon Sammy, yeah. Right in the middle of the home run hop is the bobblehead.
0: I saw many of those home run hops. I called many of those.
1: Yeah, you did.
0: Here's the 2-1 to Shaw. Low and inside. Not close. 3-1. He doesn't want to walk a man. Not with a man on and nobody out in this second inning. He should get something to hit, don't you think?
1: You would think so, but Perez is one of those guys. He loves to pitch in the edges of the strike zone. I could see him trying to make Shaw chase.
0: Off-speed pitch in for a strike. Looked like a changeup.
1: Yeah, that was... They called it a cutter. I wonder if that was more of a change that he got around the ball and made it cut a little bit.
0: Now the 3-2, Busch not running. And it's down low for ball four to Shaw. Michael Busch goes to second. Shaw at first run. Nobody out. Two men on for Pedro Ramirez.
1: They're going to challenge us down.
0: A fraction of an inch. That pitch was low.
1: Ball strike challenge sponsored by Northwestern Medicine. And Pat, we got a big congratulations. Pauly Zerang, our engineer, was gone last week for time.
0: Ramirez lines one, left center, base hit. It's toward the alley, racing around third and getting the green light to score is Michael Busch. RBI single, Pedro Ramirez. Stopping at second is Matt Shaw. Cubs lead 1-0.
1: Well, I love Ramirez. He was aggressive right away. And he hammers this ball into the gap. It's a line drive through the infield, but it's hit right on the button. Harris has to go deep in the left center to field this ball. Bushy going back to second base, thinking it might be caught by the shortstop. But then scores easily because Harris had to grab that ball close to the warning track.
0: A run in the bank. Miguel Amaya bunts, and it's a beautiful bunt. The throw goes to first in time. Runners advance to second and third. A gorgeous bunt by Miguel Amaya.
1: He gives up his at-bat and just drags his ball down towards third. Perez comes off the mound, fields it, but Amaya advances two runners. Excellent play by Amaya.
0: Yeah, the Braves will bring the infield in. Runners at second and third. Pete Crow Armstrong at the plate. This will be an interesting plate appearance for Pete. He struck out his first time. Here's the pitch. Inside, almost hit him.
1: That was a setup pitch. He threw that ball inside. See if he tries to throw something spinning away. I just don't see him throwing Pete many strikes in this game.
0: The 1-0. Swing and a miss. Breaking ball. 1-1. Big spot early in the game. Right now, second and third. The big RBI man on the team with 102 at the plate. And now the 1-1. Bouncing ball foul toward first. All of a sudden, Perez working at a faster pace in this plate appearance for Pete.
1: Yeah, he will. I've always thought he was a quick worker, just in general. But in this at bat, he's thrown, it's 1-2, but he's thrown one strike.
0: Runners at second and third, one away, a run in. Cubs lead 1-0. Here's a ground ball right side. Trying to score on the play is the base runner, Shaw, and he's out at the plate. Obie's firing to the catcher, Baldwin. Out at home is Matt Shaw. Pedro Ramirez advances to third on the play. Pete Crow Armstrong safe at first on the fielder's choice, but now there are two down.
1: Well, you talk about a good play by a catcher. Albie gets this ground ball, and all he's got to do is play catch, but he short hops the catcher. Baldwin picks this ball out of the dirt, comes up, and then goes right down with the tag. Excellent play by the catcher, Baldwin. That had disaster written all over. That ball could get by him, and another run would have scored.
0: 4-2 on the putout. Bush scored the run earlier. Shaw out at the plate. Ramirez at third. Pete at first. And Suzuki at the plate. Let's keep an eye on Pete. Not running. And the first pitch is a strike. You think he might be going?
1: I would think so. I think until Pete gets to 44, if he gets on base, he's such a threat. I don't see why he wouldn't take off.
0: It's a very short lead by Pete at first. And now the pitch. It's outside. 1-1 to Suzuki.
1: Perez on that pitch kind of slide step, which you don't necessarily see left-handed pitchers do all that often.
0: Cubs lead 1-0. Bottom of inning number 2. And now the 1-1 from the lefty. Dribbled foul. And the count 1-2. You see a lot of guys swing too early against Martin Perez.
1: 88 mile an hour fastball is his best heater. And he throws a lot of pitches between 85 to 79, anywhere in that area.
0: The pitch to Seiya inside, 2-2. Perez up to 42 pitches. We're still only in the second inning. Two outs, two on, a run in. Cubs lead 1-0. Seiya swings and misses, strike 3. Cubs get 1. It looked like they would get more than that, but they settle for a single tally as we go to the third inning. Cubs 1, Braves nothing on the score in the Northwestern Medicine Cubs Radio Network.
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10: Getting set for the top of the third inning here at Wrigley Field. It's the Cubs with a 1-0 lead over the Braves. 75 degrees. Just a zephyr of a breeze blowing in here at the Friendly Confines. 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Sports betting the way it should be with no bet fees. Pat?
0: A zephyr, you say? Wasn't there a team called the Zephyrs?
1: Yeah.
0: Right here in Chicago, yeah. I believe.
10: Basketball, yeah.
0: Ozzie Albies will lead off the third inning and take a strike. Was that an NBA or an ABA franchise? I'm trying to remember.
10: I believe it was an NBA franchise.
1: Really? Did not know that.
10: Yeah. And they eventually became today what is known as the Washington Wizards.
1: Got it. I know there was a AAA team out of New Orleans, and I think they were a Milwaukee affiliate, and they were the New Orleans Zephyrs.
0: Ozzie Albies leads off the inning, pulls one foul down the first baseline against Kevin Gausman. The count now 1-2. Cubs lead 1-0. RBI single by Pedro Ramirez the difference. Let's see if Gausman now can hang on to the lead for the rest of this game. Albies always a tough hitter. Little man, but he's got a lot of power.
1: Yeah, he really does. This guy can generate some pop. He's always somewhere between the mid-20s and 30 home runs.
0: I think he's 5'8 or 5'9.
1: Yeah.
0: He's got 21 home runs. He's driven in 69. There's a bouncer over the mound, charging as Nico Horner, the shortstop, now will throw to first in time. Nico over on the first base side of second base and as he gloved that ball. And that's going to be out number one, and the batter is Brewer Hicklin.
1: Good pitch by Gausman. Just get the little rollover chopper back through the middle for routine play.
0: Hicklin, the right fielder, will foul one right down off his foot, and he's hopping around. That's painful.
1: Yeah, that one's going to hurt. Third inning brought to you by Consumers Credit Union, the people in your corner who stand up for you wherever you go.
0: You don't miss those fouls off your toes and the middle of your foot.
1: No, not even a little bit. I did that way too many times and broke my big toe I don't know how many times, and, you know, I had a crack in my foot. You don't miss that at all.
0: And I'll bet you stayed in the game every single time.
1: Yeah,
0: right?
1: Yeah.
0: Here's the 0-1 pitch on the way to Hicklin. Fouled away. We're going to play the Benny's Beverage Depot attendance game here soon. I'm going to go ahead and guess 38,183.
1: Okay.
0: To start the guesses, here's a pitch down low to Hicklin. Cubs looking for their 85th win, trying to climb 18 games above 500.
1: What was your guess again, partner?
0: 38,183, I believe.
1: Okay.
0: Swing and a miss, strike three. Hicklin strikes out, and there are two down in the inning. Strikeout number three for Kevin Gausman. Cubs lead 1-0, and the batter now is Drake Baldwin.
1: Another good pitch to get the punch out. I'm going to say 39,000.
10: I'm going to go 36,500.
0: First pitch to Baldwin, a big swing and a miss.
10: And Paul Zerang, our engineer, going to go 37,222.
0: Zach, it looks like they have a good game going.

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9: Second inning RBI single by Pedro Ramirez is the difference so far. Bregman and then Tyrone Taylor and Nico Horner against the veteran left-hander, 35-year-old Martin Perez. Bregman had a base on balls his first time, and he will take a strike 0-1. The lights have taken full effect. It's getting darker earlier and earlier. Here it's not even 7:30, and it's dark. Here's the 0-1 pitch. Low and outside. That's when you know you're getting late in the baseball season, Ron.
10: Pretty soon we'll be starting these games in the dark. So you know you're getting the playoff weather.
9: The lefty Perez coming back. Just misses the outside with a pretty good fastball. 2-1. Season series split right down the middle, each team with two wins. There's a fastball strike, 2-2. Cubs lost 2 out of 3 down in Georgia in May. Cubs grabbed the opener last night. And the 2-2 popped in the air. Playable on the infield, right near the mound. Coming in is Riley, and Olson, the first baseman, makes the call and grabs it about halfway between the mound and the plate.
10: Pat, we got a big congratulations. Paul Zerang was gone this past week for a few days, and his son Nico and Emma got married. So big congratulations to Paulie and his family and his son Nico and his new daughter-in-law Emma and the Knutson family. So congrats, Paulie. Welcome back to work. Congrats.
9: They'll have to come on out to the ballpark and come by the booth and say hi.
10: Yeah.
9: Tyrone Taylor hits a fly ball to center. Routine for Harris with those lime shoes. Makes the catch, 2 down. And here comes Nico Horner.
10: Ball sky to center. Them lime shoes are something, aren't they?
9: Styling.
10: Yep, yeah, that's one way of putting it.
9: Now, did you ever wear unusual gear like bright shoes or a bright glove or anything like that?
10: No, I The league frowned upon that when I was playing. Everybody had to be in uniform kind of gear.
9: Nico drives one to right. Back with room is Hicklin on the track. That ball hit hard.

0: hard, but hauled in on the track by the Braves right fielder. Cubs do nothing in the third. We go to inning number four. It remains Cubs 1, Atlanta nothing on the score, and the Northwestern Medicine Cubs ready.
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9: Allen on your first fill-up in Washington, top of the seventh now. The Phillies and Nationals are tied at three. Kyle Schwarber going deep, solo shot, number 45 on the year for the former Cub. Andres Chaparro with a solo shot for Washington in the fifth inning, and that ended up tying the game at three. That's where they stand, Pat, in the top of the seventh.
0: Very good, Zach. Thank you. Please update that as you see fit as we go to inning number four here at Wrigley. Ground ball left side, glove by Horner. Quick throw and a good throw in time to get Ronald Acuna Jr. Sometimes, Ron, if you get rid of the throw quickly, it can be slightly offline, and you still get the man.
10: Yeah, no doubt. And Nico gets the ball, rounds this ball really well. It shorts up one step and gets rid of it. And just kind of gets the air underneath this throw. Doesn't throw it all that hard, but gets a little air under it. And gets Acuna by about three steps. Nice play by Nico.
0: Cubs lead 1-0. Fourth inning. Matt Olson takes a strike.
10: Can be our tough play of the game tonight, sponsored by Loyola Medicine. Loyola Medicine defines tough.
0: Cubs and Phillies neck and neck in this National League wild card picture. Cubs a half a game ahead of the Phillies at the start of play tonight. The top team will host the best of three opening series in the playoffs. So it's a big deal to be the number one wild card team instead of number two. You'd much rather be home.
10: There's no doubt about that.
0: The Yankees in the American League are the number one wild card team right now. 5.5 games over Boston, so it looks very much like it'll be Boston at New York for the best of three at Yankee Stadium to start the playoffs.
10: That'll be entertaining.
0: Olson waiting and takes strike three call. He's challenging that call. Olson immediately said, I want to take another look. Home plate umpire Quinn Wolcott said it was a strike, and it was a strike.
10: Fastball inside, down and in, catches the corner. About half the baseball in the zone for strike three.
0: Strikeout number four for Kevin Gausman. He's pitching very well tonight. Cubs lead 1-0. Cleveland occupies the third wild card spot, by the way. And they're just a game over Toronto. So those two teams fighting for that last spot in the other league. Here comes the 0-1 to Michael Harris. Swing and a miss. Good changeup. Might have been a splitter of some kind. It was off speed and it dove down.
10: Cousins had a great splitter tonight. He's had great command right from the very beginning. We were talking about his fastball command and the importance of it. He showed it right away in the very first inning, and now this split has had great action to it.
0: Is the chopper toward first? Should be routine for Bush. Unassisted play ends the inning. Harris out by an eyelash. It's a 1-2-3 inning for Kevin Gausman rolling along. Cubs lead 1-0 as we go to the bottom of the fourth inning on the score. And the Northwestern Medicine Cubs radio.
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9: In Philadelphia has 45 bombs this season. Alec Burleson of the Cardinals, the RBI king with 111. Nassim Nunez of the Nationals, 46 steals to lead the majors. And Pete Crow Armstrong leads the big leagues in runs scored with 112. Pat?
0: All right, Zach, thank you. Michael Bush will lead off the bottom of the fourth inning and take a strike from Martin Perez. The umpires tonight, Quinn Wolcott, the crew chief, calling balls and strikes. Here's a pitch low and away. Nate Tomlinson at first. Tomlinson working over at first. Ramon De Jesus at second. And Paul Clemens at third. 1-1 pitch. That's going to be a little bit low. The umpire's announcement brought to you by Old National Bank, where relationships and results matter. Cubs wearing their home white uniforms, blue pinstripes, as Bush will take a strike. And it's 2-2. Cubs have blue hats and helmets and numbers and sleeves and socks. Braves in their traveling grays. Red numbers on their backs. And the 2-2. Just a little bit outside. Full count. Uniform descriptions brought to you by Benjamin Moore. On the field or the walls of your home, the right team and colors make all the difference. Official paint of the Chicago Cubs. Low ball 4. Pretty good plate appearance by Bush. He had to lay off some very close pitches.
10: Yeah, he did a very nice job of not chasing balls just off the edge of the strike zone. Perez a little frustrated that he didn't get Michael to chase.
0: Cubs lead by a run. Have a man at first. Nobody out. Fourth inning. The batter, Matt Shaw. Huge hole on the right side of the diamond for Matt as he takes a strike. Albies is way over near second, and Olson is holding the runner Bush. So you've got over 90 feet of space. Wide open on that right side. Here's a tapper slowly hit toward third. It's going to be a ball rolling, and staying fair. Cubs get a break. That's a base hit for Matt Shaw. It stayed on the grass. That was the key, Ron.
10: Really is. You hit that topper, and if it stays on the grass, it's got a chance of staying fair. Soon as it hits the dirt, it usually rolls foul. This ball just kind of dies and ends right at the edge of the grass and the dirt. That's a base hit for Matty Shaw.
0: Yeah, two men on. You've got the number eight batter up here. Let's talk strategy.
10: I think Ramirez, he's swinging. I don't think Craig Counsell's going to have him bunting. He's one for one in the game with an RBI single already.
0: Drove in the only run, in fact, with a second inning single. Switch hitter batting left-handed, takes low and in. The lights are on at Wrigley. The lights are powered by ComEd. Runners take their leads. Here's a bouncing ball to short. Dubon goes to second and throws the ball away. Cubs get a break. The ball ends up in foul territory down the right field line. A run scores. Racing to third on the play, Shaw. Cubs lead 2-0. Ron, I'm not sure what happened on that play.
10: The only thing I could guess, Dubon catches this ball fine, gets to one knee and is going to make the throw, and I think he loses the grip of the baseball. And he starts to sling, and it squirts out of his hand. It's 15 feet wide of the bag and goes right at the tarp down the first base line. So it'll be an error on the shortstop. He just did not have a grip on the baseball.
0: Cubs lead 2-0. Instead of getting one and possibly two on a double play, they get no one. That might turn out to be one of the big plays of this game. And here's Miguel Amaya. Runners at first and third, a run in the bank. Here's a drive into left field. Well hit over as Yastrzemski making the catch near the warning track. Tagging and scoring is Matt Shaw. And the Cubs have scored again. It is 3-0. And I like the way Amaya didn't mess around, Ron. As soon as he got a pitch that he could hit to drive in the run, he went after
10: it. Yeah, he was on the attack before Perez could start pitching around the edges of the zone. So very nice at bat for Amaya. And for guys like Perez, infield ground balls need to be outs. And when they're not, they really can be crushing to a guy like Perez, who's not a power guy at all. And now he's got to face Pete with one out.
0: Cubs lead 3-0. Short lead by Ramirez at first. Here's a high fly ball into left. Shallow, playable. Yastrzemski still coming in. Makes the catch for out number two. So Pete 0-for-3 so far. Two runs in, a man at first. Seiya Suzuki is the batter.
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0: Zach reminds me, Ron, the opponent's error is a sponsored item.
10: Oh, wow.
0: I can't seem to find it on my sheet. Zach, go ahead and help me out here if
10: you'd
0: like.
20: I'm glad you asked. Errors by Cubs opponents are sponsored by North Shore, the MVP of adult diapers.
0: Line drive up the middle, a base hit. Stopping at second is Ramirez, a base hit for Suzuki. Didn't mean to interrupt your commercial there, Zach. Go ahead.
10: Start over, Zach.
20: Yeah,
10: it was good.
20: Just to recap, errors by Cubs opponents are sponsored by North Shore, the MVP of adult diapers. Woo! 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Pat?
10: That was a heck of a read.
0: Let me ask you, do you have that memorized?
20: Yeah, I have to.
0: Very impressive.
20: Yeah. Mm-hmm. I mean, there are 11 games left in the regular season.
0: Do you have all spots memorized or just your favorites? Here's the pitch on the way to Alex Bregman, and it's going to be in there for a strike. I know it's a very personal question.
20: Most of them are memorized.
0: So that would be a yes?
10: Yes.
0: The Cubs lead 3-0. Two men on, two down. Again, that throwing error just set up this entire rally.
10: Yeah, it's just one of those plays with a guy like Perez on the mound. You know, he relies on infield defense for sure. And when you don't make a play on a routine ground ball, it makes it really tough for him to be successful.
0: Now, every ball player who's ever played this great game, Ron, is going to make errors. That's part of part of the game. It always has been. But the Cubs defense, when you think about it, they've made very few damaging errors all season long. Here comes the 2-1, and Bregman takes down low in the count 3-1. And that's been a strong part of this Cubs team.
10: Really has. That's, you know, I mean, when teams talk about the Chicago Cubs, other teams, instantly they talk about the defense. Defense and speed and how well they play on that side of the ball.
0: Bregman hits a ground ball to short. Dubon throws to first in time, and that ends the inning. But the Cubs score twice. Two runs on two hits. One very big error and two men left on. We go to the fifth inning. Zach joins Ron in a moment. It's the Cubs 3 and the Braves nothing on the score and the Northwestern Medicine Cubs Radio Network.
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20: 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Meantime, bottom of the seventh inning in Washington, the Nationals are leading the Phillies 6-3. Mauricio Dubon leading things off for the Braves. Right-handed batter against the right-hander Kevin Gausman, and he looks at a strike. Fastball clocked at 92 miles per hour. 0-1 the count on Dubon. Right along the outside edge, right above the knees. Gausman working quickly. Here's the kick and pitch, and Dubon fouls this one back. 0-2. Cubs struck first in the second. RBI single, Pedro Ramirez. They scored two more runs in the fourth. One on an error by the Braves. Another on a sacrifice fly by Miguel Amaya. 3-0 Cubs. Here's the 0-2. Dubon hits one on the ground. Foul off to the left. 0-2. Cubs started play tonight with a half-game lead over Philadelphia for the top wildcard spot in the National League. 11 games to go. The 0-2. High and tight. Backing Dubon off the plate. One ball and two strikes. The count on the Braves shortstop. Hits out of an extreme crouch. The pitch. And a hard hit ground ball through in a left field for a base hit. That's just the second hit of the ball game for the Braves. Both of them singles. This one by Dubon and earlier in the game, a single by Matt Olson.
10: Let's see if Gausman now can get a little ground ball. Riley does have the ability to hook that ground ball and hit into a double play.
20: Riley, a right-handed batter. Gausman, the right-hander, sets first base side of the rubber. The kick and pitch. Misses with a fastball. 1-0 the count.
10: coming to you live all season long from the Invesco QQQ Broadcast Booth, proud partner of the Chicago Cubs.
2: That last pitch a little bit low by Gausman. Long set, now the 1-0. Line foul off the netting to the left by Riley, 1-1 the count. In Washington, Dalen Lyle with a three-run home run for the Nationals to put Washington ahead by three. They're now in the top of the eighth inning. Nats 6, Phillies 3. Gausman deals. Riley dribbles it foul off to the right, 1-2. It's fun to scoreboard watch, isn't it?
10: It is, yeah, especially at this time of the year when your team is a playoff team, which the Cubs definitely are. Atlanta is. Yeah.
2: Yeah, this is a potential playoff preview.
10: No doubt.
2: Here comes the 1-2. Fouled off the netting behind the plate. Off to the right by Austin Riley, 1-2.
10: Yeah, this would be a matchup you would expect to see. Gausman for sure against Atlanta.
2: Gausman, a one-time Brave. Pitch for a lot of different teams. Now with the Cubs, here comes the 1-2. Riley hits it foul out of play off to the right. Atlanta, the division leader in the National League East. Dubon at first, no one out here in the fifth. The pitch is low and outside with a splitter. Two balls and two strikes to count on Austin Riley. He struck out swinging in the second. Riley hitting at 222 on the year, but he does have 17 home runs. Big hole on the right side of the infield with Bush holding on Dubon at first. Ramirez, the second baseman, up the middle, just to the right of the bag. Now the 2-2. Swing and a miss. Strike three. Gausman gets Riley with a splitter, one away.
10: Good pitch by Gausman. You know, it's that back and forth, inside fastball, pull. Riley was on the split early in the at-bat. I think he was sitting splitter early and then hooked that ball foul and then came off the splitter, and Gausman went back to it and made a really nice pitch to get the punch out.
2: Mike Yastrzemski at the plate, left-handed batter. Gausman, the right-hander, delivers. Strike one called, a splitter. Should say a fastball in the zone. 0-1 the count. Bregman, the third baseman, playing even with the bag, almost equidistant between second and third, with Yastrzemski at the plate. One on, one away. Here's the 0-1. Yastrzemski hits a slow-moving dribbler up the middle, fielded by Horner, across the body, throw in time to get Yastrzemski at first, two away, moving to second on the play, Dubon.
10: That's a little cue shot, and it, you know, that splitter, Yastrzemski way out in front of it, hits it right off the end of the bat. It hits the side of the mound on the shortstop side and kind of trickles towards Nico. Nice play by Nico to get Yastrzemski.
2: So two away, a man at second in Dubon. 3-0 Cubs here in the top of the fifth, and the batter, Ozzie Albies. Switch hitter batting from the left side against the right-hander Gausman. The pitch. Albies looks at a fastball that misses from Gausman. 1-0 the count. A little low and inside. Gausman with 5 strikeouts on the night. Gausman checks second. Now works his motion and deals. Albies swings and taps it foul at the plate. 1-1 the count. Strikeouts by Cubs pitchers are brought to you by your Chicago and Northwest Indiana Hyundai dealers. Got a lot of spots to read, Coon. I'm not sure if we read this one. I'll wait till the next pitch. 1-1 to count on all these. Gausman looks at second. That's where Dubon is. The pitch. Albies swings and misses. The bat goes flying almost halfway between first and second on the dirt. 1-2 the count.
10: That one had good hang time going out towards Bushy.
2: You'd have a tough time throwing a frisbee that far.
10: Yeah, that was...
2: It's a toss.
10: That's good split finger. That's what a good split will do to you. It'll drive you crazy.
2: So 1-2 the count on Albies. By the way, the first out was sponsored by Xfinity, reliable Wi-Fi, one prize for 5 years. Xfinity, imagine that. Dubon at second, two away, 1-2 on Albies. Cubs up 3-0 here in the fifth. Gausman is ready. Now the pitch. Outside, 2-2. Albies grounded out to short his first time up. Dangerous hitter, 21 home runs this season. Wind a non-factor this evening at Wrigley. The pitch. And a high pop fly, shallow left, coming in Taylor. He's under it, makes the catch, out number 3. Dubon stranded at second base. Middle 5, Cubs 3, Braves nothing. On the score, and the Northwestern Medicine Cubs ready.
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2: 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Bottom 5 here at Wrigley. It's a 3-0 lead for the Cubs over the Braves. Tyrone Taylor will dig in for the Cubs. To be followed by Nico Horner and then Michael Busch. Martin Perez on the mound. Left-hander deals. And Taylor hits a ground ball in the hole at short. Fielded by Dubon. The throw across in time. One pitch, one away to begin the bottom of the fifth inning. As Taylor is retired, Cubs up 3-0. Some news out of Philadelphia that could influence the playoff race for the Cubs. All-star left-hander Jesus Luzardo has been placed on the 15-day injured list, Coombe, with left shoulder inflammation.
10: Well, we've heard rumor that he's going to be out for the year. You just don't know.
2: Nico Horner at the plate and looks at a sinker for a strike 0-1.
10: Everything's rumor until it gets to be official, but that's what we have heard. That would be a big blow to the Philadelphia Phillies pitching staff. He has been very, very good this season.
2: Now the 0-1 by Perez. Horner swings, and it's a fly ball to right. Angling toward the line, Hicklin, and he makes the catch. 2 away. 3-0 Cubs. As Michael Busch will dig in, he's reached base twice tonight and scored 2 runs, a single and a walk. Busch beginning to heat up down the stretch. He's got 19 home runs, 76 runs batted in. The pitch is a called strike, sinking fastball from Perez. Phillies still have Christopher Sanchez, Zach Wheeler, Aaron Nola. Here comes the 0-1. Swing and a miss by Busch. And a curveball, 0-2.
10: Yeah, they still got a very good pitching staff. It's not that they're, but, you know, Lizardo might have been their number one. I mean, he's been very good this year.
2: Perez peers in and deals. Bush cracks one on the ground. Back of first, fielded by Olsen. Jives to the bag. In time for out number three. Cubs go down in order here in the fifth. We head to inning number six. Cubs on top of the Braves. 3-0 on the score. 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
2: Top six at Wrigley. 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Speeding in a work zone is like arguing with the ump, a no win. Mind the signs, avoid the fines. Pat?
0: Very good, Zach. We go into inning number six. Kevin Gausman working on a shutout. And the first man up is Brewer Hinkland. Hicklin will swing and miss, and the count 0-1. 3-0 Cubs. Cubs got a run in the second inning, an RBI single by Pedro Ramirez. The next offering right down the middle for a call, strike two. And then two runs in the fourth inning, a big throwing error by Dubon. Opened the gates. The RBIs in that inning, Miguel Amaya with a sac fly, and Suzuki an RBI single. And Gausman has been dominant. Swing and a miss. Strike three. High fastball got him. That's out number one.
10: Why, when you got that split, it's always in the back of the hitter's mind. And then you elevate that heater. And this throws this ball right past him. This is about shoulder high.
0: One away, sixth inning. We'll take a look at a little baseball history as we move along. Drake Baldwin, the batter. He swings and misses. 0-1. Gausman has allowed just three hits in the game. Working very quickly and rhythmically. Here's a line drive, base hit to right. A one-out single for Baldwin. And the batter now is Ronald Acuna Jr. The state of baseball history brought to you by VillageOfBedfordPark.com. It's time to make history for your business in Bedford Park.
10: What do you got today?
0: Well, let's see. The Alou brothers simultaneously appeared in a big league game in the Giants outfield. Felipe, Maddie, and Jesus.
10: Wow.
0: It's hard to imagine, really.
10: Three brothers starting a game or playing a game in the same outfield. Wow.
0: Acuna will take down low for a ball.
10: pretty good genes in that family, I would say.
0: Absolutely.
10: Played in the big leagues for a long time right here in Chicago.
0: I've told you the story. Philippe Alou hit a grand slam for the Giants against the Pirates in the first big league game I ever saw. Swing and a miss by Acuna. And it was a grand slam on a windy, cold day at Candlestick Park. It was to right center, and it was against the Pirates. And I never forgot it, and I still have it vividly in my mind. I was probably 5 or 6. And Philippe Alou was managing the Montreal Expos when I got the job with the Cubs. Here's the 1-1 pitch. Fly ball, deep left. Back goes Taylor to the wall. That's a home run. Ronald Acuna Jr. has just made it a one-run ball game with a line drive home run to left. It just did clear the wall at the indentation of the wall in straightaway left field. His 18th of the year. It left the park in a hurry.
10: Yeah, just a line drive bullet, right? Straight left field. The second ball that's been hit on the line good, you know, pretty well against Gausman. Olsen hit one off the wall. And this one just a little better elevation to get out of the ballpark and makes it a one-run ball game.
0: Cubs still lead 3-2. The Phillies are trailing Washington 6-3. That game now in the bottom of the eighth inning. The Phillies were a half a game behind the Cubs at the start of the night. There's a check swing ground ball. That's going to be a tough play. Bregman will not have a play. Infield single on a check swing by Matt Olson.
10: Yeah, and this he swings about. The barrel just barely gets to home plate, but he makes contact with this splitter. And that's that vacated third base spot with the left-handed hitter up. Just a little roller for a base hit.
0: Now the tying run is on. But anyway, I saw Philippe Alou at the batting cage in a game between the Cubs and Montreal. He was managing. And I just, you know, I wanted to go up and tell him that I saw him hit a grand slam in the very first big league game I ever saw. His first words were, slider.
10: Yeah, he knew.
0: It was like 35 years earlier, and he remembered the exact pitch.
10: Yeah.
0: Of course, in the big leagues, Ron, I would think most hitters would remember the pitch on which they hit grand slams.
10: Sinker.
0: Right? That was yours.
10: Yep, sinker. Heathcliff Slocum, upper deck.
0: First pitch to Michael Harris, the second, is in there for a strike. And that was against Heathcliff Slocum in Seattle.
10: In Seattle, yeah.
0: Here comes the 0-1 now from Gausman, swinging a foul back.
10: Slider. I love that.
0: Oh, yeah. And he said it so casually, like, yeah, sure, yeah. I remember it vividly. Slider, no big deal. Now, Bob Uecker, my broadcast partner for 12 years in Milwaukee, he also had a grand slam in his career. Here is a swing and a foul back out of play, and it came at Candlestick Park against a guy by the name of Ron Herbel, a right-hander. And when I first met Bob, this was in about 1983, I said, Bob, I remember the grand slam you hit against Ron Herbel. I said, do you remember it? Here's a line drive towards center. Coming in, Pete Per-Armstrong makes the catch. He fires toward first, but not in time there. Hard hit ball. Braves starting to make a little more contact against Gausman than they have all night long. Activity will start in the Cub bullpen. I said, Bob, did you remember that grand slam? He said, remember it. It almost ruined my career. People expected me to do it then.
10: That's pretty good.
0: That's going to be all for Kevin Gausman. It's still his game to win. And he'll get a nice round of applause from these great Cub fans. Cubs lead 3-2, sixth inning. Pitching changes are always brought to you by James Hardy, building products, siding with the Cubs. Daniel Palencia coming in to pitch. We'll be right back after this on The Score and the Northwestern Medicine Cubs Radio Network.
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20: 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Right now, in the top of the ninth in Washington, the Nationals leading the Phillies 6-3. Dalen Lyle with a three-run shot in the seventh for the Nats to put Washington ahead in that game. Pat?
0: All right, Zach, as soon as that game finishes, feel free to jump in and let us know what the final was. It's that time of the year, game number 152 for the Cubs tonight. 10 more to play regular season. Maurice Dubon batting against Daniel Palencia. First pitch outside, ball one. Valencia inheriting a runner at first with two outs in the sixth inning, and the Cubs clinging to a precarious 3-2 lead. Here comes the 1-0. Pop fly, shallow right, should be an easy play for Suzuki. It is. He's got it. And the inning is over. The Braves score twice on the home run by Ronald Acuna Jr., but the Cubs still lead 3-2 on the score. And the Northwestern Medicine Cubs Radio.
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20: 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Pat, final from Washington. The Nationals beat the Phillies 6-3, so with Washington winning tonight, that means that the Cubs at this very moment have a one-game lead over the Phillies for the top wildcard spot in the National League, pending the result of this ballgame against the Braves, Pat.
0: Very good, Zach. So that's excellent news. And then let's see if the Cubs can hang on to this 3-2 lead and open up a game and a half advantage over the Phillies by the end of the night. Matt Shaw leads it off, took a strike, now bounces one foul toward third. Martin Perez still pitching for Atlanta. He's up to 78 pitches. Again, that throwing error in the fourth inning is the big play of this game. Throwing error by Dubon, the shortstop. Cubs scored twice in that inning. And a pitch to Shaw down low, 1-2. As a ball player, Ron, when you were in a pennant race like the Cubs are right now, and there's an out-of-town game, but everyone has access to the scoreboard, were you immediately aware of it, and were all of your teammates aware of it? Here's the 1-2, a little pop fly, shallow left center, and that ball's going to fall in there for a base hit. A little parachute fell into shallow center. Matt Shaw with a leadoff single.
10: I would say not always aware of it throughout the game, but then let's say like just what happened a few minutes ago where the crowd starts cheering, you know, then all of a sudden you're like, oh, well, something happened in the Philly game, and you look up the board and you see Philadelphia lost, so then you know.
0: Pedro Ramirez has singled to drive in a run and reached on an error. Short lead by Shaw at first. Down low for a ball, 2-0. Fuentes is throwing in the bullpen for Atlanta. And the next offering. That's going to be a strike on the inside edge, 2-1.
2: Yeah, right-hander Didier Fuentes is now throwing for the Braves in their pen.
10: Perez only had 83 pitches in the game.
0: Ground ball to first. Olsen throws to second. They get one, and that's all. Again, Olsen, a very good fielder. Without hesitation, he charged that grounder, spun, and fired a strike to second base for the force out. An odd 3-4 put out at second base.
10: That's just because of the defensive alignment and the shifting nowadays. That would have normally been 3-6. But the one thing I noticed about Olsen, one, he does a very good job at the ball in the dirt. He always has. But he's very confident throwing the baseball from first base.
0: And not every first baseman is.
10: Not at all. Well, there's a lot of them. There's a reason why they're at first base, because they had an issue throwing the ball.
0: Miguel Amaya drove in a run with a fourth inning sac fly. And that run is the difference in the game. He hits a drive to center. It's playable for Harris. Harris will make the catch, shading toward right center, and that's out number two. Holding it first is Ramirez, and the batter now is Pete Carr Armstrong.
10: Now, Pete so far in the ballgame's punched out, grounded out, and then flew out to left. Perez has had him just chasing the ball out of the edges of the strike zone just a little bit.
0: I get the feeling that Pete is due. Here's the pitch. Big swing, fouled it. First base side. He had a big night last night. Four hits in five at-bats. Drove in four. Tonight he's been kind of quiet. And he hasn't had many quiet games all year.
10: No. It was kind of like the Pete Crow highlight reel yesterday.
0: He's waiting for the 0-1. And the pitch. It's hit on the ground, foul toward third. Pete checking the end of his bat to make sure he didn't chip the fat part of the bat, end of it.
10: Pat, let's see what's on tap here in the sixth inning, sponsored by Yuengling Flight, the next generation of light beer. This would be a good time to put a ball in flight. He's got an 0-2 count, but he's going to have to get something that hangs probably where Perez at 88 pitches does not throw a ball where he wants to. I would be shocked if Pete gets a strike in the zone in the next three pitches.
0: 38,000 plus. We'll get the exact figure to you soon. Two outs and a man at first. Cubs lead 3-2, sixth inning. The pitch low and outside. To your point, he tried to nibble and get him to chase on that one. He'll probably throw another one like that.
10: I would guess eventually he's going to try to come inside to get him out. I would guess he'll go away again at some point and then eventually try to come in.
0: Here's a drive toward right, but Hicklin is right there to make the catch. Solid line drive, but it's out number three. We go to inning number seven. Cubs 3, Braves 2 on the score in the Northwestern Medicine Cubs Radio.
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2: 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Getting set for the top half of the seventh inning here at Wrigley Field. And it's the Cubs on top of the Braves, 3-2. Pat?
0: Jacob Webb on the mound. Right-hander ready to go to work. And not much wiggle room here. The Cubs lead is 3-2. And the first pitch by Webb here in this seventh inning is a breaking ball outside for ball one to Austin Riley. Riley struck out twice, both of those against the starter Kevin Gausman. And Webb comes back. This ball is a fastball and a check swing, no swing. The count 2-0. Mike Yastrzemski on deck, and then Ozzie Albies. Beautiful night at Wrigley. Here's the pitch, low and outside, 3-0. It was 76 at game time. I think it's probably still about 72, 74.
10: A beautiful night for a game here at Wrigley.
0: Let's see if Webb can come back now. It's 3-0 on the first man he's facing. And it's very high for ball four. Leadoff walk to Austin Riley. And the batter is Mike Yastrzemski.
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0: Yastrzemski, nothing for two, twice bounced out. Tying run at first. Backdoor bender in there for a strike, 0-1. Cubs pitching changes always are brought to you by James Hardy Building Products, siding with the Cubs. Right-hander comes back, swing and a miss.
10: There's that good changeup.
0: Came in looking about knee-high, and it dove down to ankle level. And now it's 0-2. What do you think here, Ron?
10: I always, with a left-handed hitter at the plate, I don't think hitters pick up Webb's changeup. They just, the left-handed hitter has a very hard time picking up his change.
0: The right-hander ready for the 0-2. It's on the way.

0: Good pitch. Another changeup. Got the pop-up. And now you'd really like to see a little rollover ground ball. This has rollover ground ball written all over it with that leg kick with Albies. If you can speed him up with one good pitch, you might be able to get the rollover ground.
1: Seventh inning stretch right around the corner. Albies with that distinctive wide open stance. Switch hitter batting left-handed. And he'll take outside. Seventh inning stretch right around the corner. Sponsored by the Volvo XC90. Room for everyone, ready for wherever the road takes you. Cubs 3, Braves 2. And now the 1-0 from Webb. There's a strike, 1-1.
0: Backdoor hook. Albies wasn't expecting that. He's looking fastball or changeup, and Webb stole the strike with a breaking ball.
1: Here comes the 1-1. Down low. Nice save by the catcher, Amaya. Take a look at a little baseball history here. The great Willie Mays, 1960, tied a big league mark by hitting 3 triples in one game against the Phillies.
0: 3 triples in a game. Think of that.
1: Here's the 2-1. Fly ball, right field, deep. Back toward the wall of Suzuki. It's a long home run. And just like that, the Braves have a 4-3 lead here in the seventh inning. Albies, 22nd of the year. It was not a cheapie, gone by plenty. And yeah, the Braves have their first lead of the game.
0: A little high changeup. Albies, you know you're getting fastball or change primarily from Webb as a left-hander. If that ball is down, it's probably a rollover ground ball or a strikeout. But that pitch was up, and he stayed back just long enough to get it to the bleachers and right.
1: 4-3 Atlanta. One away in the inning. Brewer Hicklin, the batter, takes outside. That ball was halfway up into the bleachers and straightaway right. So Atlanta on home runs by Acuna in the sixth. Here's a line drive deep left. Back goes Taylor over his head on a leaping try. It's going to be a double for Hicklin. A line smash. Great effort by Taylor. Went back, made a leaping try. Almost got leather on it, but not quite.
0: Yeah, that's a bullet. Taylor going back hard. Just can't quite get to it. As fast as he's trying to run, it's tough to get up off the ground and jump very high. As this ball hits into the ivy on the line, and he gets it in, it'll be a double.
1: So the inning began with a base on balls. With one away, Ozzie Albies turned the game around with a 2-run home run. And now Brewer Hicklin has doubled as the Braves try to add on to their 4-3 lead.
0: Pitching changes by the Cubs are sponsored by James Hardy Building Products, siding with the Cubs. Tell you, Taylor went into that wall pretty hard, too. I mean, it looks soft because you see all that green ivy. There is nothing soft about going into this wall at almost full speed.
1: Trainer Neil Ramp out to take a look at him. He's okay. A man at second with one away. Drake Baldwin, the batter. And the Braves already leading, now threatening to add an insurance run. They're an explosive team. They've got a lot of guys with power. You figure Albies is the number 8 hitter in the order. And he homered earlier in the inning. Swinging a foul back by Baldwin. And then the number 9 hitter, Hicklin, with a double. Webb is ahead of Baldwin, nothing and two. Right-handed pitcher, left-handed batter, and the 0-2 serve. Outside, 1-2.

0: And now the 1-2 pitch on the way. A drive toward left field. Back goes Taylor near the wall and left. Taylor makes a very nice catch. He runs into the wall. He might be shaken up. Taylor really went into that ivy-covered brick wall at a hard pace, and he immediately fell to the ground. He shoveled the ball to PCA, but then collapsed.
1: But it's the second ball he's run into the wall just in this inning. This time he hits the wall as he goes up high to get it. It's a catch and then slams into the wall, flat back into the wall. I'm sure it had to knock the wind out of him because that's just brick. That's all it is. And
0: he made a great catch.
1: Wow,
0: man.
1: Yeah. Well, you can see the jolt on his body when he hits the wall here in our monitor on the replay.
0: The trainer Ramp is out to take a look at him again. Pete Armstrong hustled over, anticipating a ball maybe bouncing off the wall. So he was there to shovel the ball to, and Pete fired it in.
1: Taylor's going to stay in the game.
0: Back-to-back plays, the Cub left fielder jolting his body by going into that ivy-covered brick wall. Two outs in the inning, a man at second. Boy, that's a big defensive play, too.
1: Yeah, now I think Craig Counts is coming in from the outfield and going to the mound, and I think it's a little odd route that he's taking right now, but I think he's going to make a pitching change here in this inning.
0: Ronald Acuna due up, and right you are, Ron. That's the strategy. A pitching change coming up here in inning number 7. Pitching changes by the Cubs, sponsored by James Hardy Building Products, siding with the Cubs. Atlanta 4, Cubs 3. We'll be right back with more after this on The Score and the Northwestern Medicine Cubs Radio Network.
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4: 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Earlier this evening, the Nationals beat the Phillies 6-3. So at the moment, the Cubs have a one-game lead over Philadelphia for the top wildcard spot in the National League, pending the results of tonight's game. Also, bottom nine in Pittsburgh, the Brewers on top of the Pirates 5-1. Pat?
0: Okay, Zach. Edward Cabrera, just activated off the injured list, is in the game. Seventh inning, a man at second, two down. Ronald Acuna Jr. at the plate. And the pitch to Acuna inside. Acuna began the Braves' comeback with a two-run homer himself back in the sixth inning. Ozzie Albies with a two-run homer here in the seventh. And the Braves have a 4-3 lead. They've got a man at second with two down. Could be a very big run at second base. The 1-0 to Acuna. Low went inside.
1: There's nothing wrong with the arm of Cabrera. You know, how about welcome back to the big leagues? Here you go. We're playing Atlanta. 40,000 people, game on the line here in the seventh. First two fastballs he's thrown have been 99 miles an hour.
0: However, they have both missed the strike zone.
1: He's having an issue with his pitch count device. Maybe it's working now.
0: The lead at second base by Brewer Hicklin. Acuna with 18 home runs waiting. And the pitch on the way, low and outside. You always worry about a guy, Ron, who hasn't pitched in a big league game in a while about his command.
1: Yep, there's no doubt about that. And that has always been the case for Cabrera. That's always been a little bit of his sticking point.
0: 3-0 pitch, no surprise. Acuna swinging and fouling it away. That didn't surprise me one iota.
1: Not at all.
0: Cabrera picks up the rosin bag, slams it down. He works over on the first base side of the rubber. Big, strong, hard-throwing right-hander. Short lead by Hicklin down at second base. Here's a bouncer toward third. Fair ball fielded by Bregman. And falling at the plate is Acuna. He fell flat on his face as he started to run. The throw to first is in plenty of time, and Acuna gets up. He just lost his footing and fell down. I'm watching it again. He stumbled and slipped and didn't get more than two steps out of the batter's box. You don't see that very often. The Braves get two runs in the inning on the homer by Ozzie Albies, and they have the lead here in the seventh inning. It's 4-3 Braves on the score in the Northwestern Medicine Cubs Radio Network.

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3: Didier Fuentes is the new pitcher for Atlanta. And Zach was very specific about the pronunciation of his first name, Didier. In other words, Ron, you'd ask the question, did he field it cleanly or Didier? We go to the bottom of this seventh inning.
4: Didier.
3: Seiya Suzuki up against Didier. And the first pitch fouled away. Let's see if the Cubs can battle back. 4-3 Atlanta with their first lead. Seiya drove in a run with a single in the fourth inning. Swings and fouls it back.
4: 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Room for everyone, ready for wherever the road takes you. That's Volvo.
3: Well, you get to a point you haven't seen the Braves since May. And now you're in a pennant race. Every game vitally important. Here's a pitch low and outside for a ball. Did you find yourself watching extra video this time of year just to kind of get brushed up on some of the faces you haven't seen in a while?
4: Yeah, absolutely. You'd pay a lot of attention to the starting pitcher going into the ball game, for sure.
3: Strike three called. Suzuki out on strikes. One away. We're only in the seventh inning. A lot of baseball left tonight. Cubs trail 4-3, and the batter is Alex Bregman. And this big crowd ready to make some noise. Bregman has walked and popped out.
4: 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Xfinity, imagine that.
3: Bregman also has grounded out in the game. Swinging a foul back by Alex. He's got the power to tie this game with one swing. 25 home runs, 84 driven in. Here comes the 1-1 from Fuentes. Fastball high and outside from Didier.
4: This guy rushes it up there pretty good. That was 99 miles an hour.
3: Braves trying to even up the series. Here comes the 2-1. Bregman drives it foul, right side out of play. Braves in first in their division, and they have been for a long time. 2-2 pitch pulled foul toward third. They have a 4.5 game lead on Philadelphia in that National League East coming into the game. But they've been impressive. We mentioned last night they're trying to clinch a division title for the seventh time in the last 8 years. Think about that.
4: Yep.
3: And that's the same division with the Phillies and the New York Mets, Washington Nationals. Here comes the 3-2 pitch, hit in the air to right, shallow. Long run, though, for Hecklin over near the line. That ball is going to slice foul and out of play. The wind started to push it foul, and it landed out of play down the right field line. But Miami is also in that Eastern Division. But to win seven division titles in 8 years, I don't care what division you're in. That is a major accomplishment.
4: Yeah, it really is. That's now, they have had a very good team for a long time. They got a great nucleus. You look around the infield, the outfield, they got a very good ball club. They've always had pretty good pitching. And to win like that, you've got to have good pitching, and they have.
3: Bregman still up there with a 3-2 count. Cubs trail 4-3, seventh inning. Alex hits a little dribbler foul.
4: How about the meat of the order right now at the plate? 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
3: Cubs no built up an early 3-0 lead. Ron, go ahead. You were going to say?
4: I was just going to say, there's, you know, you were talking just a minute ago about still a lot of baseball left. No win to speak of here at Wrigley, so the ball should really carry here at Wrigley Field.
3: Swing and a miss, strike three. Breaking ball got him. Bregman is out on strikes. Back-to-back strikeouts for Didier Fuentes. Two down, and the batter is going to be Ian Happ, pinch hitting for Tyrone Taylor.
4: Yeah, good gas, top of the zone, pass Bregman. Might have chased that one up and away. 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
3: I like to see pinch hitters jump on that first pitch. Let's see if Ian does that. He takes low and inside for a ball. That seems to have been a trademark for many great pinch hitters over the years, Ron. Jump on that first pitch in the strike zone. Many times the very first pitch in the plate appearance.
4: Yep.
3: In there for a strike, 1-1.
4: Usually you're on the first fastball you see. If it's borderline, you're swinging at it. You're cutting it loose. Absolutely.
3: Here comes the 1-1. Swing and a miss. I know I've heard some guys say, you know you're only going to get one at-bat as a pinch hitter. You've been sitting down for 2.5 hours. When you get up there, you can't wait to hit a line drive somewhere. And you don't wait. Here's the 1-2 pitch. Happ takes high, 2-2. But Manny Mota, John Vanderwall, just to name a couple.
4: Johnny Vanderwall is my teammate in New York, and he was about as good as anybody at turning around the fastball.
3: Jerry Morales. Happ hits a pop-up foul left side. It'll drift out of play. Cubs had a left-handed batter. He played a little second base. Dave, he also played for the Dodgers.
4: Hanson?
3: Dave Hanson.
4: Yep,
3: he was a good pinch hitter.
4: Very good pinch hitter, yeah.
3: Mm-hmm. Let's see if Happ can keep the inning alive. The 2-2 to Ian. Hit in the air. Right field, but it's not going to carry. Hecklin, shy of the track, makes the catch to end the inning. Ian put a good swing on it. Just didn't quite get all of it. We move to inning number 8. It's the Braves on top, 4-3 on the score, and the Northwestern Medicine Cubs Radio Network.
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3: Big crowd, Ron. What else is new, right? 38,516 are here. Very few fans have left. Full bleacher audience. Lower deck, upper deck. I just don't see many empties at all. See how we did in the Benning's Beverage Depot attendance game. The actual figure, again, 38,516. It looks like I was a little bit closer than Ron and Zach and our engineer Paul Zarang. Swing and a miss by Matt Olson, and the count nothing and two. Cabrera still on the mound for the Cubs. Got the final out in the seventh inning. And the big right-hander deals. Here's a chopper to a charging Bush at first. Short hops, takes it to the bag unassisted. And that's going to be out number one.
4: Now, this is definitely an interesting situation for the Cubs with Cabrera coming back. And obviously he's healthy because he's throwing the ball, you know, he's throwing bullets to home plate at 99 miles an hour. But the Cubs are in need of some guys to really step up coming out of that pen. And, boy, with the arm that Cabrera has, if he could be an effective bullpen guy, that would be a big, big bonus for the Cubs.
3: Olson bounces out for out number one. Now Michael Harris, the second, stepping in. And the pitch to Harris is a strike. Harris 1-for-3 with a single. Braves lead by a run, eighth inning. Bregman well off the third baseline against the left-handed batting Harris. And the 1-1, a swing and a foul at the plate. What do you like on 1-2?
4: To me, Cabrera, he loves to attack and get outs with his breaking stuff and set that up with the fastball, kind of backwards. But, you know, he's got great command of his off-speed stuff. It would not surprise me at all if he goes to change up here.
3: Now the 1-2. There it was. A swing and a miss. Harris reaching for a pitch. A lot of downward movement on that ball.
4: Yep, that's the changeup. 94-mile-an-hour changeup. And it comes out of the hand hot. And it just starts boring away from the left-handed hitter. Excellent pitch to get the punch out.
3: Two down. Mauricio Dubon, the batter. Dubon takes outside for a ball. Cabrera trying to keep the Cubs within one run. Two outs in the eighth inning. There's a strike. Dubon is bailing out on these pitches. Each of the first two, his left foot is way over near the restraining line of the batter's box. He wants no part of Cabrera.
4: No, Dubon's head is in the game, but the rest of them not so much.
3: It's outside in the count 2-1. If you would see a batter do that, I would think you'd just live on the outside corner,
4: absolutely.
3: Right?
4: Yeah. His brain's trying to sell something. His body's not buying.
3: There's the 2-1. Yeah. And that just missed. And again, he was bailing out.
4: He is literally going towards the Cubs dugout as the pitch is coming.
3: It's 3-1 on Mauricio Dubon. And he takes inside, and he was literally backing almost out of the entire batter's box, as that pitch came in. So he gets his walk, and I think that's what he was looking for.
4: Yeah, there's no doubt. He certainly wasn't looking to hit. Not like that. First out in the inning, it's sponsored by Xfinity. Reliable Wi-Fi at one price for 5 years. Xfinity, imagine that.
3: Keep an eye on Dubon at first. He's not running. And the first pitch to Austin Riley is inside. Dubon was actually still putting his batting or his running gloves on at first as that pitch was delivered. Still trying to put them on his hands. And now the 1-0 pitch, there's a strike. You would almost think that a guy would go to first and talk to the first base umpire and say, give me a few seconds.
4: Yeah, just a little time out.
3: I'm
4: going to
3: put these gloves on. I'll be right with you.
4: Yeah.
3: He didn't do it. Now the 1-1 from Cabrera. A running lead by Dubon, and he's going to steal second base. Literally, he was almost halfway to second by the time Cabrera delivered that pitch.
4: Yeah, this was no chance of throwing Dubon out.
3: It's now 1-2 on the batter, Riley. It's amazing how close they did make that play at second base.
4: Yeah.
3: Great throw by Amaya. Now the 1-2 to Austin Riley. Swing and a miss, inning over. Nice inning by Cabrera. Impressive. No runs, a walk, a man left. Cubs need to rally. We go to the bottom of the eighth inning. Braves 4, Cubs 3 on the score. And the Northwestern Medicine Cubs ready.
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2: 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We mentioned earlier that the Nationals beat the Phillies 6-3. Brewers knock off the Pirates 5-1. So, Pat, Milwaukee's magic number to clinch the National League Central is down to 1.
3: Brewers playoff bound. Nico Hoerner will lead off the bottom of the eighth inning. Cubs are down by a run. Nico lines it foul down the right field line. Didier Fuentes still pitching. Hard-throwing right-hander. He worked a 1-2-3 seventh inning. Now in his second inning of relief. Nico, nothing for three, has flied to right 3 different times. The 0-1 to Hoerner. Called strike 2.
4: Yeah, he's hit 2 balls to the warning track and right. Nothing to show for it, though.
3: Please stay tuned for the toast of the game. That's coming up in the ninth inning. Strike 2 pitch dribbled back toward the mound, barehanded and thrown to first by Fuentes. In time to get Hoerner. That's out number 1. Before action continues, let's pause 10 seconds for stations to identify themselves on the Score and the Northwestern Medicine Cubs Radio Network.
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3: Braves 4, Cubs 3. Michael Busch, the batter, takes inside 1-0. Breeze still blowing toward right and right center. It's a favorable breeze for a guy like Busch, a left-handed batter. Now the 1-0. Off speed outside. Now 2-0 run. What's the thinking here?
4: I think you look for something you can drive. If you get a fastball here, you got to be on time with the fastball. He's throwing 99 miles an hour.
3: Busch almost gets hit by a pitch inside. It's 3-0. Crowd reacting, but he does not want to hit a batter in this situation. Busch, after all, is the tying run.
4: That pitch just missed him about belt high.
3: The 3-0 is a strike. Michael taking all the way.
4: Now a lot like the 2-0 pitch. You got to be geared up for that fastball and see if you get one you can drive.
3: Busch will take a strike, 3-2. Zach Zaidman preparing the post-game show for you.
4: Michael's going to challenge this pitch. Ball strike challenge sponsored by Northwestern Medicine.
20: Most confirmed pitch for strike. Chicago has one challenge remaining.
3: Zach's program, the Old National Bank Cubs Radio post-game show, the official bank of the Cubs Radio Network. That's coming up right after the game. 3-2 pitch. Fouled away. He's challenging him. I guess when you throw 99, yeah, you can challenge guys.
4: That's right. You can rear back and aim for the middle and take your chances from there.
3: Busch has had a single and a walk. He is the tying run. Eighth inning, one away. Dribbled foul. Fair ball, first base side, fielded by Olson. Unassisted play, out number two. Busch got jammed, did not hit it sharply. And now there are two down in the eighth inning.
4: Looked like a little cutting fastball. It did not run away from Michael. It came in on him.
3: Michael Conforto is going to pinch hit for Matt Shaw.
4: Now Conforto, Craig Counsell, kind of rolling the dice here with his big bullet on the bench. Conforto has time and time again come through with a big swing. Some pinch hit home runs. That's what Counts is looking for here in the eighth.
3: First pitch to Michael. Swung on, fouled away.
4: There's that first pitch swing on the...
3: I like that.
4: Now, Conforto's been a good pinch hitter all year, and you look at that. That's first pitch eater. He was right on it.
3: Fuentes with a brand new ball, the 0-1. Fastball high. This guy can bring it. That was 99 mph. Where have all of these hard throwers come from? The 1-1. Outside, two balls and a strike. How many guys threw 99 in your era, Ron, the 1980s,
4: yeah,
3: in early
4: sure.
3: 90s.
4: There were some, there's no doubt. You know, there are guys that were rushing up there. Randy Johnson was a really hard thrower. Clemens was a really hard thrower. There were a bunch of bullpen guys that did.
3: Fastball high. Your career stretched into 2003,
4: yep.
3: Correct?
4: Yeah, that's right. So there were definitely guys that, you know, rushed it up there around 100 miles an hour.
3: Now it's 3-1 on Conforto, and he'll swing and foul it back. Now the count is full on Michael. Eighth inning, Cubs are down by a run. Cubs had a lead of 3-0 all the way up until the sixth inning. Braves got two in the sixth and two in the seventh, and now they lead. And the pitch, ground ball right side. It's going to be gloved by Albies. Short toss to first, ends the inning. Play goes 4-3, three ground outs, And we go to the ninth inning. It's the Braves 4, Cubs 3 on the score and the Northwestern Medicine Cubs Radio Network.
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3: 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Ninth inning, Mike Yastrzemski first up for Atlanta. Left-handed batter, has played the entire game, nothing for three. Grounded out twice and popped out. Homered last night. Ozzie Albies on deck, and then Brewer Hicklin. Fastball is high from Cabrera. Cabrera working in his third inning of relief. Looks like he feels very healthy, Ron.
4: Yeah, no, he looks very good. He made some good pitches with the change last inning.
3: Swing and a foul back by Yastrzemski, 1-2.
4: Fastball is still very good. You know, he's thrown 99 miles an hour.
3: Glancing to the bottom of the ninth inning, Cubs have Pedro Ramirez due up, Miguel Amaya scheduled to bat second, and then Pete Crow Armstrong. Ground ball towards second, backhanded by Ramirez, good play, throws to first to get his man. Yastrzemski bounces out, one away, ninth inning, 4-3 Atlanta, and the batter is Albies.
4: Nice play by Ramirez. That's not an easy play. Ball hit sharply on the ground. He was going to get an in-between hop. So instead of charging, and he backed up a step and caught that ball on the backhand side, made the hop a little easier to catch. Great footwork by Ramirez to get that out.
3: Line drive base set to right by Albies. Over to cut it off is Suzuki. Nice job by Seiya holding Albies to a single. It's a very big potential run at first. Braves on top, 4-3, ninth inning. One away in the batter, Brewer Hicklin.
4: Well, he gets that head of the bat through the zone for a small guy, I'll tell you that. Stolen bases by the Cubs. 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
3: Braves closer getting started, Raisel Iglesias. Swing and a foul back by Hicklin. Iglesias has had quite a good career. He's closer for the Reds for a while. I think he was out with Anaheim. Some team out west, it seemed like. Maybe San Diego for a while. And now closing for Atlanta. He's been on some good And now closing for Atlanta. He's been on some good teams. The 0-1 to Hicklin. Runner goes. Over his head. Throw to second. Not in time. Hicklin hit the deck. That ball was right near his coconut.
4: Yeah, that was that hard changeup inside. 94 miles an hour inside, right over his head. I don't know how it missed him, to be honest with you.
3: Stolen base for Albies. And that's a big potential run at second. One away, ninth inning. 4-3 Atlanta. Cabrera taking a little extra time now. The big right-hander ready for the 1-1 to Hicklin. Instead, time call. Albies has very good speed at second base. Cabrera glancing back at the runner, brings it inside, and it's 2-1. That was 99 mph. Cabrera trying to keep the Cubs within one run in the top of this ninth inning. And the 2-1. Swing and a miss. Threw it right by him. What's on your mind here, man?
4: I think he's going to go with some kind of breaking ball. After throwing the fastball, threw it right past him, but I think he likes to spin the baseball. I would guess he will throw a breaking ball here.
3: Two and two with a man at second, one away. 4-3 Atlanta, ninth inning. Cabrera brings it, and it's a wild pitch. Bouncing off of Amaya back to the screen, and Albies goes to third. That was a changeup in the dirt, off the outside edge. Nothing Amaya really could do about it.
4: Yeah, this is one of those situations where you're on one knee as a catcher. And that ball is thrown to the side that you're kneeling on. It just makes it almost impossible to try to move that way because you're on the knee.
3: Infield in now with a runner at third. And the 3-2 pitch. It's high, ball four.

0: And the Braves have two men on with one away. Drake Baldwin and the top of the order coming up.
1: We'll bring out Tommy Hotovy in the Cubs dugout, Cubs pitching coach. Talk to Cabrera.
0: Let's talk about the defensive positioning. Do you bring the infield all the way in here, or do you kind of play halfway, thinking about a possible double play? What's the plan?
1: I think you play halfway. I think you play for the double play ball and see if you can get a ground ball to the middle of the diamond and see if you can turn a pair.
0: Tommy Hotovy has a brief conference. It's interrupted and broken up by the home plate umpire, Quinn Wolcott. 38,000 are here. I don't think anybody has left. Very few, if any. And Cabrera trying to keep the Cubs within one. Atlanta threatening. First and third, one down for Drake Baldwin. The pitch popped up foul and out of play. I noticed Bush was holding the runner at first and then jumped into the middle of the diamond. Not to the middle of the diamond, but moved in away from first to play more defense. Let's see what he does here. Throw to first, and they don't have it. Bush caught the throw, tried to make the tag. Both men fell down. The runner at third for a moment. Albies run. I thought he was going to try to score.
1: They're going to take a look at this one. The throw is into the runner, which always makes it an easier tag for the first baseman. So Michael goes into the runner, catch and tag. They're going to challenge this. Getting another look.
0: Boy, that's close.
1: Close. I don't think his hand, I think it clips. Michael steps on his hand going for the ball. I don't think he's out of first base.
0: Ball is overturned. Out the call. Good challenge by the Cubs. Now there are two down. Albies is still at third. Braves lead 4-3, top of the ninth. The pitch to Baldwin is fouled away, and now it's nothing and two. I'll tell you what that did. It really got the crowd fired up as well.
1: Yeah,
0: it's a whole new energy.
1: Play. Absolutely.
0: Cabrera kneeling behind the plate. I think an equipment issue for Amaya.
1: He got hit in the mask with that last foul ball.
0: Braves 4, Cubs 3, top of the ninth inning. Brewer Hicklin got picked off at first a minute ago. That might be a big play in this game. Albies bluffing down the line at third. 0-2 on Baldwin. And the pitch on the way. Hit in the air, deep right. Back toward the wall. That ball is going to be gone for a two-run home run. For Drake Baldwin. And the Braves have opened up a 6-3 lead here in the ninth inning.
1: My fastball, I believe it was a fastball inside that he turns on and hooks it just over the bass. No, it's a high changeup. Changeup up and in.
0: Albies along for the ride. And Atlanta with a 6-3 lead here at Wrigley. Acuna the batter, and he'll take a strike. Baldwin's 24th of the year. 77 runs batted in. Acuna takes one outside, 1-1. And some fans are heading for the exits. The 1-1, swinging a chop foul. Cubs had a lot of momentum after the pickoff at first. Looked like it would be a one-run game heading into the bottom of the ninth. But Baldwin takes Cabrera deep. Check swing on another low delivery in the count 2-2.
1: Did not see that one coming. Baldwin, second hit of the ball game.
0: We talked last night about what a good hitting catcher he is. That's always a valuable commodity. Swing and a miss ends the inning. But some damage is done. Drake Baldwin with a two-run home run. We go to the bottom of the ninth inning. It's the Braves 6 and the Cubs 3 on the score, and the Northwestern Medicine Cubs radio.
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0: Cubs with a tall task, but it's not over. You just never know what will happen in a ball game. Let's see if the Cubs can make things interesting here in the bottom of the ninth. Raisel Iglesias and the Braves leading 6-3. Pedro Ramirez first up. Miguel Amaya on deck, and then Pete Crow Armstrong. Let's see if these first two guys can get on. That would be compelling. First pitch high for a ball. It's 1-0. Are these guys taking strikes here, Ron?
1: I would think you're taking until you get a strike. I would think so.
0: Next pitch is outside. It's 2-0
1: now
0: to Ramirez.
1: Certainly taking.
0: Pedro drove in a run with a single, reached on an error, and bounced into a fielder's choice. Ball three.
1: There you go. 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
0: Next pitch in there for a strike, 3-1. He might be taking another. What do you think?
1: It wouldn't surprise me. No.
0: Iglesias delivers. There's a strike, and he was taking all the way. Okay, now he can swing. Pedro hitting 259. Just wants to get on. A walk is fine. A hit is just as good. And now the payoff from Iglesias. Wrapped on the ground sharply, but gloved cleanly by Albies. And that's out number one. One second baseman grounds out sharply to the other. One away, here's Miguel Amaya.
1: Well, you really can't hit a ball much harder than that. That was an absolute rocket, two-hopper at Albies.
0: Carson Kelly will bat for Amaya. Let's see if Carson can get on. Pete Pearl Armstrong is on deck. And the first pitch on the way to Kelly is a strike. Iglesias has always had a lot of legs and arms kind of flying at you as he works. And the next pitch, drilled to third, backhanded nicely by Riley on a short hop and throws to first in time. So two hard hit balls. Iglesias has not fooled either Ramirez or Kelly. But they're two down with nobody on, and the Cubs trail 6-3, and they're down to their last chance. Yep.
1: It's a nice pick on a tough play by Riley at third. Nice backhand pick.
0: Pete Crow Armstrong is 0 for 4, and he bounces foul. Pete struck out, hit into a fielder's choice, flied to left, and lined out to right. Change up, check swing, no swing. It's outside, 1-1. Let's see if Pete can get on. Cubs need two men to get on. Here's a swing and a miss. Change up. And now the Cubs are down to their last strike. Braves trying to even up the series. Cubs hoping for a miracle now. And the pitch to Pete, swing and a foul back.
1: Boy, Iglesias just challenged him. He just reared back and threw a crossfire fastball inside. Inside, but, you know, on the plate. Pete took a big rip. That was power against power.
0: The Phillies have lost their game. Pete pulls the ground ball foul. So the Cubs, even if they cannot come back and get this one, they'll still maintain a lead of a half a game over the Phillies for that wild card lead. The 1-2 pitch on the way. Pete fouls this one away. Still 1-2. Same two teams tomorrow night, 6:40 Central Time. Iglesias coming back. Here's a fly ball to right. This is going to be caught by Hicklin, and the ball game is over. The Braves even it up with a 6-3 win. We'll be back with the totals in a moment. Atlanta beats the Cubs here at Wrigley 6-3. 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
2: From the My Bash area, here's your forecast. For tonight, you have a 70% chance of showers and thunderstorms. It'll be mostly cloudy with lows in the upper 60s. For Wednesday, you have a 50% chance of showers and thunderstorms. It'll be partly cloudy with highs in the lower 80s. And for Wednesday night, you have a 50% chance of showers and thunderstorms with lows in the upper 60s. That's your My Bash Area forecast. I'm Troy Alcorn.
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2: From the My Bash area, here's your forecast. For tonight, you have a 70% chance of showers and thunderstorms. It'll be mostly cloudy with lows in the upper 60s. For Wednesday, you have a 50% chance of showers and thunderstorms. It'll be partly cloudy with highs in the lower 80s. And for Wednesday night, you have a 50% chance of showers and thunderstorms with lows in the upper 60s. That's your My Bash area forecast. I'm Troy Alcorn.
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2: From the My Bash area, here's your forecast. For tonight, you have a 70% chance of showers and thunderstorms. It'll be mostly cloudy with lows in the upper 60s. For Wednesday, you have a 50% chance of showers and thunderstorms. It'll be partly cloudy with highs in the lower 80s. And for Wednesday night, you have a 50% chance of showers and thunderstorms with lows in the upper 60s. That's your My Bash area forecast. I'm Troy Alcorn.
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2: From the My Bash area, here's your forecast. As we head into the day, we'll probably have showers and thunderstorms. Highs are going to be in the lower 80s. For Wednesday night, we'll have partially cloudy skies with possible showers and thunderstorms. Lows are going to be in the upper 60s. For Thursday, our skies are going to be partially cloudy and we'll have a fair chance of showers and thunderstorms. Highs are going to be in the mid-80s with heat index values in the mid-90s. That's your My Bash Area forecast. I'm Keith Maloney.
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4: From the Mibash area, here's your forecast. As we head into the day, we'll probably have showers and thunderstorms. Highs are going to be in the lower 80s. For Wednesday night, we'll have partially cloudy skies with possible showers and thunderstorms. Lows are going

0: Going to be in the upper 60s. For Thursday, our skies are going to be partially cloudy and we'll have a fair chance of showers and thunderstorms. Highs are going to be in the mid-80s with heat index values in the mid-90s. That's your MyBash Area forecast. I'm Keith Maloney.
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2: From the My Bash area, here's your forecast. As we head into the day, we'll probably have showers and thunderstorms. Highs are going to be in the lower 80s. For Wednesday night, we'll have partially cloudy skies with possible showers and thunderstorms. Lows are going to be in the upper 60s. For Thursday, our skies are going to be partially cloudy and we'll have a fair chance of showers and thunderstorms. Highs are going to be in the mid-80s with heat index values in the mid-90s. That's your My Bash area forecast. I'm Keith Maloney.
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4: From the MyBash area, here's your forecast. As we head into the day, we'll probably have showers and thunderstorms. Highs are going to be in the lower 80s. For Wednesday night, we'll have partially cloudy skies with possible showers and thunderstorms. Lows are going to be in the upper 60s. For Thursday, our skies are going to be partially cloudy and we'll have a fair chance of showers and thunderstorms. Highs are going to be in the mid-80s with heat index values in the mid-90s. That's your MyBash Area Forecast. I'm Keith Maloney.
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2: From the Mibash area, here's your forecast. As we head into the day, we'll probably have showers and thunderstorms. Highs are going to be in the lower 80s. For Wednesday night, we'll have partially cloudy skies with possible showers and thunderstorms. Lows are going to be in the upper 60s. For Thursday, our skies are going to be partially cloudy and we'll have a fair chance of showers and thunderstorms. Highs are going to be in the mid-80s with heat index values in the mid-90s. That's your Mibash Area Forecast. I'm Keith Maloney.
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Go tell somebody right now. 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
3: From the My Bash area, here's your forecast. As we head into the day, we'll probably have showers and thunderstorms. Highs are going to be in the lower 80s. For Wednesday night, we'll have partially cloudy skies with possible showers and thunderstorms. Lows are going to be in the upper 60s. For Thursday, our skies are going to be partially cloudy and we'll have a fair chance of showers and thunderstorms. Highs are going to be in the mid 80s with heat index values in the mid 90s. That's your My Bash Area forecast. I'm Keith Maloney.
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2: From the My Bash area, here's your forecast. As we head into the day, we'll probably have showers and thunderstorms. Highs are going to be in the lower 80s. For Wednesday night, we'll have partially cloudy skies with possible showers and thunderstorms. Lows are going to be in the upper 60s. For Thursday, our skies are going to be partially cloudy and we'll have a fair chance of showers and thunderstorms. Highs are going to be in the mid-80s with heat index values in the mid-90s. That's your My Bash Area forecast. I'm Keith Maloney.
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3: From the Wabash area, here's your forecast. As we head into the day, we'll probably have showers and thunderstorms. Highs are going to be in the lower 80s. For Wednesday night, we'll have partially cloudy skies with possible showers and thunderstorms. Lows are going to be in the upper 60s. For Thursday, our skies are going to be partially cloudy and we'll have a fair chance of showers and thunderstorms. Highs are going to be in the mid-80s with heat index values in the mid-90s. That's your Wabash Area Forecast. I'm Keith Maloney.
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3: From the Mibash area, here's your forecast. As we head into the day, we'll probably have showers and thunderstorms. Highs are going to be in the lower 80s. For Wednesday night, we'll have partially cloudy skies with possible showers and thunderstorms. Lows are going to be in the upper 60s. For Thursday, our skies are going to be partially cloudy and we'll have a fair chance of showers and thunderstorms. Highs are going to be in the mid-80s with heat index values in the mid-90s. That's your Mibash area forecast. I'm Keith Maloney.
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J-

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1: From the Mibash area, here's your forecast. As we head into the day, we'll probably have showers and thunderstorms. Highs are going to be in the lower 80s. For Wednesday night, we'll have partially cloudy skies with possible showers and thunderstorms. Lows are going to be in the upper 60s. For Thursday, our skies are going to be partially cloudy and we'll have a fair chance of showers and thunderstorms. Highs are going to be in the mid-80s with heat index values in the mid-90s. That's your Mibash Area Forecast. I'm Keith Maloney.
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2: From the My Bash area, here's your forecast. As we head into the day, we'll probably have showers and thunderstorms. Highs are going to be in the lower 80s. For Wednesday night, we'll have partially cloudy skies with possible showers and thunderstorms. Lows are going to be in the upper 60s. For Thursday, our skies are going to be partially cloudy and we'll have a fair chance of showers and thunderstorms. Highs are going to be in the mid-80s with heat index values in the mid-90s. That's your My Bash Area forecast. I'm Keith Maloney.
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1: Hey, Hollis, go get your brother Hezron and your sister Huggins. We're going to J&K's Mega Pet. 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
2: From the MyBash area, here's your forecast. As we head into the day, we'll probably have showers and thunderstorms. Highs are going to be in the lower 80s. For Wednesday night, we'll have partially cloudy skies with possible showers and thunderstorms. Lows are going to be in the upper 60s. For Thursday, our skies are going to be partially cloudy and we'll have a fair chance of showers and thunderstorms. Highs are going to be in the mid-80s with heat index values in the mid-90s. That's your MyBash area forecast. I'm Keith Maloney.
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2: As Hoosier children began returning to school this past August, the Indiana State Police, which oversees the Indiana Internet Crimes Against Children Task Force, once again organized and led Operation Guardian Angel, which ran from August 1st to the 31st. The primary goal of Operation Guardian Angel was to intensify efforts in areas of proactive investigations, such as peer-to-peer file sharing and undercover chat investigations. Through these efforts, the Indiana ICAC aimed to identify and locate children who were victims of hands-on sexual abuse, sextortion, and child exploitation, bringing them to safety and holding their abusers accountable. In addition to these crucial investigative efforts, the Indiana ICAC continued its ongoing commitment to prevention and community outreach. Educating the public about internet safety remains a key component of the ICAC's mission to protect children in Indiana. For more information about the Indiana ICAC, please visit internetcrimesagainstkids.com. You can read the full details of this story by visiting yournewslocal.com. The City of Wabash Street Department is pleased to announce the 2026 fall cleanup dates. Fall cleanup will begin on Monday, September 28th, and will end on Saturday, October 3rd at 1 p.m. This service is for the City of Wabash residents only. All items should be curbside by 6 a.m. on the day of your weekly trash route. Piles are to be no larger than 4x8 pile. Items are not to be placed curbside before September 24th. A dumpster will be provided at the Street Department located at 1360 Manchester Avenue for residents who do not want to place items on the curbside. The hours will be 10 a.m. to 6 p.m. Monday through Friday and 8 a.m. to 1 p.m. on Saturday. Proof of city residence will be required. Once again, the City of Wabash Street Department 2026 Fall Cleanup will be held Monday, September 28th through Saturday, October 3rd. For more information, visit cityofwabash.com or call 260-563-4171.
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4: The My Bash area, here's your forecast. For this morning, a mostly cloudy sky. Time for clouds and sun today with scattered showers and thunderstorms. High temperature in the lower 80s. Mostly cloudy with a few showers and thunderstorms tonight. Muggy, lows in the upper 60s. A mostly cloudy day Thursday. Showers likely, a thunderstorm in spots as well. High temperature will be in the mid 80s. Friday's going to be a partly sunny day, more comfortable with highs in the upper 70s. That's your My Bash area forecast. I'm meteorologist Jim Rinald.
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0: Your home for classic rock, 101.9 Rocks, got a little bit of a mean streak. That is YNT. Bowie, the Eagles, living life in the fast lane, smack dab in the middle of your work week. Welcome to Wednesday. Two in the books, three to go until the weekend. Hopefully your week's been off to a pretty good start. And if not, you just kind of cancel it all out and start all over today, because after today, it's all downhill to the weekend. Downhill, kind of like our forecast. And it's kind of weird this time of the year how that weather kind of fluctuates when you get to the middle of September. Monday was great. Yesterday, hot. Today, possibly maybe not making it to 80. Yeah. So we'll keep an eye on that forecast. We will break it down a little bit in a few minutes. How about a little love thing today? In the mood for a little early morning love thing on a hump day? Motley Crue, we squeeze it in from the request, which you can make anytime you want to, at 101.9 Rocks. I'm going to do it without you next.
1: Help us end domestic violence and sexual violence in our community by knowing the number to call if someone you know or love shares they are a victim. 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

0: Your home for classic rock, 101.9 Rocks. A little bit of Rush with some Skinner going back to back. Good morning. Welcome to Wednesday. If you're just rolling out of bed, stretch them out. Grab that first cup of caffeine. That coffee always tastes good when it hits your lips in the morning, doesn't it? First thing, oh, that first taste is always the best taste. The first sip is the best. Weather-wise, we talked about this the last couple of days. We're in the middle of September now. Welcome to the 16th day of the month. We're officially rolling into the second half of September already, which is crazy to me. But with that comes middle of September weather where we have hot days, we have cooler days. We have some hot smoking days, we have some really cool days. The really cool days, by the way, if you're wanting them, they are coming next week. They are coming next week. If you could get through these days, if you want cooler days, because it's going to kind of hover around 80, middle upper 70s here through Saturday, a few days with a chance of showers or storms. But Sunday, it looks like it could be a little wet on Sunday. But next week, we actually have a day that looks like it's only going to be in the 60s. Yes, definitely a much cooler week next week. In fact, I'm just going to sneak peek it. Let's sneak peek it. Next week, like 72, 69, 71, 72, 74, 75 next week. See? Fall's a-coming. So is your forecast next with the Stones. They're rolling in on 101.9 Rocks.
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2: The Maybash area, here's your forecast. For this morning, a mostly cloudy sky. Time for clouds and sun today with scattered showers and thunderstorms. High temperature in the lower 80s. Mostly cloudy with a few showers.

0: and thunderstorm tonight, muggy, lows in the upper 60s. A mostly cloudy day Thursday, showers likely, a thunderstorm in spots as well. High temperature will be in the mid-80s. Friday's going to be a partly sunny day, more comfortable with highs in the upper 70s. That's your My Bash Area Forecast. I'm meteorologist Jim Rinaldi.
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0: The Firm, getting radioactive on your home for classic rock, 101.9 Rocks. Before that, we were just a little too late for love. Going back a bit, not one from Def Leppard. That Arena Rock show, couple of days away. Yep, 4 days away. Actually, 3 days away. I'm not very good at math. I never was in high school. I wasn't very good in math in college either, as you can tell. But we're 3 days away from that Arena Rock show coming up on the 19th. Do you have your tickets yet? Well, if not, hop on your phone right now and buy them at honeywellarts.org. Of course, you can give the ticket office a call a little bit later today at 260-563-1102. And while you're online, there's a lot of great shows coming to the Honeywell Center. Check out that complete lineup. Just a whole lot of great shows. Not just concerts, but great shows coming to the Eagles Theater in the Honeywell Center. But that Arena Rock show, 3 nights away, September 19th. 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
2: As Hoosier children began returning to school this past August, the Indiana State Police, which oversees the Indiana Internet Crimes Against Children Task Force, once again organized and led Operation Guardian Angel, which ran from August 1st to the 31st. The primary goal of Operation Guardian Angel was to intensify efforts in areas of proactive investigations, such as peer-to-peer file sharing and undercover chat investigations. Through these efforts, the Indiana ICAC aimed to identify and locate children who were victims of hands-on sexual abuse, sextortion, and child exploitation, bringing them to safety and holding their abusers accountable. In addition to these crucial investigative efforts, the Indiana ICAC continued its ongoing commitment to prevention and community outreach. Educating the public about internet safety remains a key component of the ICAC's mission to protect children in Indiana. For more information about the Indiana ICAC, please visit internetcrimesagainstkids.com. You can read the full details of this story by visiting yournewslocal.com. The City of Wabash Street Department is pleased to announce the 2026 fall cleanup dates. Fall cleanup will begin on Monday, September 28th, and will end on Saturday, October 3rd at 1 p.m. This service is for the City of Wabash residents only. All items should be curbside by 6 a.m. on the day of your weekly trash route. Piles are to be no larger than 4x8 pile. Items are not to be placed curbside before September 24th. A dumpster will be provided at the street department located at 1360 Manchester Avenue for residents who do not want to place items on the curbside. The hours will be 10 a.m. to 6 p.m. Monday through Friday and 8 a.m. to 1 p.m. on Saturday. Proof of city residence will be required. Once again, the City of Wabash Street Department 2026 Fall Cleanup will be held Monday, September 28th through Saturday, October 3rd. For more information, visit cityofwabash.com or call 260-563-4171.
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4: The My Bash area, here's your forecast. For this morning, a mostly cloudy sky. Time for clouds and sun today with scattered showers and thunderstorms. High temperature in the lower 80s. Mostly cloudy with a few showers and thunderstorms tonight. Muggy, lows in the upper 60s. A mostly cloudy day Thursday. Showers likely, a thunderstorm in spots as well. High temperature will be in the mid-80s. Friday's going to be a partly sunny day, more comfortable with highs in the upper 70s. That's your My Bash area forecast. I'm meteorologist Jim Rinald.
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0: 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Whether you were a Diamond Dave fan or a Sammy fan, you can never argue the fact that that album, 5150, was a really darn good album either way. It's Van Halen. BTO, Kiss, kicking things off after your news and weather. Good morning and welcome to Wednesday. Yeah, feels good to get to Wednesday. A little caffeine, a little energy, get through today, a couple days away from the weekend, and of course, get ready for more Cubs baseball. Cubs and the Braves, once again, same time tonight. If you remember the times from the night before and last night, it's the same tonight. If you don't remember those, I'm going to tell you right now. 7:05 pregame show this evening. First pitch at 7:40. Need a big win tonight. Cubs and the Braves tonight, right here on the My Bash Sports Network.
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Your home for classic rock, 101.9 Rocks. It is all about tonight. It's Ozzy. Talking Heads just burning down the old house. Coyote Chris Underwood.

0: With you, it is a very good Wednesday morning. Get ready for the weekend. I know we're still a couple of days away, but the VVH will be back this weekend. It is hosted by the very lovely Kara D, and it's brought to you by Big Top Records. 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We highlight a year in classic rock history, then play an hour of hits from that particular year. Check it out. The VVH, the year that rocked, weekends only on 101.9 Rocks. Your forecast, and we're going to get naughty, naughty next with Danger Times 2.
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2: The My Bash area, here's your forecast. For this morning, a mostly cloudy sky. Time for clouds and sun today with scattered showers and thunderstorms. High temperature in the lower 80s. Mostly cloudy with a few showers and thunderstorms tonight. Muggy, lows in the upper 60s. A mostly cloudy day Thursday. Showers likely, a thunderstorm in spots as well. High temperature will be in the mid 80s. Friday's going to be a partly sunny day, more comfortable with highs in the upper 70s. That's your My Bash area forecast. I'm meteorologist Jim Rinaldi.
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4: 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Yeah.

0: 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It's Foghat on your home for classic rock, 101.9 Rocks. Have you been on LinkedIn at all? I'm not on LinkedIn. I got on there for a short time, and I was just like, this is not my cup of tea. I guess if you're probably job hunting or looking for work, LinkedIn might be the place to go. I think at times it might be a bit on the overrated side, but they have some buzzwords that have been new or at least referred to on LinkedIn. Here are some of those buzzwords. Job hugging. Have you ever heard that term used, job hugging? It's also known as sticking to your current role. It's kind of less of a trend than more of a reaction to the current economic certainty, because a lot of people are not sure with the job market right now, so they just kind of stay with the job. It's kind of the opposite of the great resignation era of 2021 and 2022, the I'm not leaving speech. So if you remember that, if you've never seen Jordan Belfort's I'm not leaving speech, check it out online. Just Google it. Lily padding. Lily padding. It's the kind of person that does a lot of job hopping. They just go from job to job to job. Now, I've said before, I don't think this is a bad idea. What if you take a job and you don't like it? Why stay? I mean, the pressure of staying in a job just because you should stay in a job. Life's too short to put up with that crap. If you don't like your job, go get another one. Career catfishing. This is pretty explanatory. It's more than just a fun way to say a lot on my resume. Yeah. Exaggerating on your resume, your qualifications, jobs maybe you never had, jobs maybe you were offered but you never showed up to. So, career catfishing is a bit of a word. And doom jobbing. Doom jobbers might throw their hat in a ring for hundreds of roles that actually don't align with their goals, whether out of necessity or the compulsion to use couch time for something productive. So just some words if you're around the office that could pop up that are starting to show up a little bit on LinkedIn. A couple of minutes away from office part of workday number 3. It's on the way at 8 on 101.9 Rocks. Shepherd Family Auto
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4: As Hoosier children began returning to school this past August, the Indiana State Police, which oversees the Indiana Internet Crimes Against Children Task Force, once again organized and led Operation Guardian Angel, which ran from August 1st to the 31st. The primary goal of Operation Guardian Angel was to intensify efforts in areas of proactive investigations, such as peer-to-peer file sharing and undercover chat investigations. Through these efforts, the Indiana ICAC aimed to identify and locate children who were victims of hands-on sexual abuse, sextortion, and child exploitation, bringing them to safety and holding their abusers accountable. In addition to these crucial investigative efforts, the Indiana ICAC continued its ongoing commitment to prevention and community outreach. Educating the public about internet safety remains a key component of the ICAC's mission to protect children in Indiana. For more information about the Indiana ICAC, please visit internetcrimesagainstkids.com. You can read the full details of this story by visiting yournewslocal.com. The City of Wabash Street Department is pleased to announce the 2026 fall cleanup dates. Fall cleanup will begin on Monday, September 28th, and will end on Saturday, October 3rd at 1 p.m. This service is for the City of Wabash residents only. All items should be curbside by 6 a.m. on the day of your weekly trash route. Piles are to be no larger than 4x8 pile. Items are not to be placed curbside before September 24th. A dumpster will be provided at the street department located at 1360 Manchester Avenue for residents who do not want to place items on the curbside. The hours will be 10 a.m. to 6 p.m. Monday through Friday and 8 a.m. to 1 p.m. on Saturday. Proof of city residence will be required. Once again, the City of Wabash Street Department 2026 Fall Cleanup will be held Monday, September 28th through Saturday, October 3rd. For more information, visit cityofwabash.com or call 260-563-4171.
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6: The My Bash area, here's your forecast. For this morning, a mostly cloudy sky. Time for clouds and sun today with scattered showers and thunderstorms. High temperature in the lower 80s. Mostly cloudy with a few showers and thunderstorms tonight. Muggy, lows in the upper 60s. A mostly cloudy day Thursday. Showers likely, a thunderstorm in spots as well. High temperature will be in the mid 80s. Friday's going to be a partly sunny day, more comfortable with highs in the upper 70s. That's your My Bash area forecast. I'm meteorologist Jim Rinaldi.
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0: Absolutely no doubt about it. You could have been a lady. It's April Wine on your home for classic rock. 101.9 Rocks. Well, here we go. Hopefully you're all settled into your desk, all settled into the office. Got that hot cup of coffee. It's full and ready to go. Welcome to the official start of office part of work day number 3. We caffeine up and rock on with the Money Man and Baby Hold On next.
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0: Your home for classic rock, 101.9 Rocks, and 30 Days in the Hole. It's Humble Pie, some Hatchet, and a Whiskey Man before that. About your bottom of the hour, getting ready for that forecast today. A little bit cooler today. It kind of evens out for the rest of the week. But as I mentioned earlier, if you're looking forward to cooler days and cooler temps, you are really, really going to like next week's forecast. If you've been that person walking around at home or the office or texting your friends that you are ready for fall weather, next week, it's coming.
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3: The Maybash area, here's your forecast. For this morning, a mostly cloudy sky. Time for clouds and sun today with scattered showers and thunderstorms. High temperature in the lower 80s. Mostly cloudy with a few showers and thunderstorms tonight. Muggy, lows in the upper 60s. A mostly cloudy day Thursday. Showers likely, a thunderstorm in spots as well. High temperature will be in the mid 80s. Friday's going to be a partly sunny day, more comfortable with highs in the upper 70s. That's your Maybash area forecast. I'm meteorologist Jim Rinald.
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0: That is 127.5% completely accurate. Rock is my life, and this is my song. It's BTO on your home for classic rock. 101.9 Rocks. Here we go. Let's celebrate some days today. If you love your cinnamon raisin bread, make some today. Pick some up. It's National Cinnamon Raisin Bread Day. It is National Step Family Day, National Working Parents Day. I think a lot of us are celebrating that one. I don't know how we celebrate it. I'm not sure how we do that. It's Mayflower Day, you know, like not the moving company, but the ship, the one that landed in Plymouth. You ever been to Plymouth before? If not, there is a rock there. It is considerably smaller than it was when they landed there, but there is actually a rock in Plymouth, and you can see it. I was surprised when I was in Plymouth. They actually had a rock. I was kind of surprised. National Play-Doh Day. If you love your guacamole, serve it up tonight. It is National Guacamole Day.
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2: The Mibash area, here's your forecast. For this morning, a mostly cloudy sky. Time for clouds and sun today with scattered showers and thunderstorms. High temperature in the lower 80s. Mostly cloudy with a few showers and thunderstorms tonight. Muggy, lows in the upper 60s. A mostly cloudy day Thursday. Showers likely, a thunderstorm in spots as well. High temperature will be in the mid 80s. Friday's going to be a partly sunny day, more comfortable with highs in the upper 70s. That's your Mibash area forecast. I'm meteorologist Jim Rinaldi.
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0: Your home for classic rock, 101.9 Rocks, back to Pyromania and Leopard. It's a photograph. Get ready. It's a Wednesday, and that means we are just two nights away from the middle point of the high school football season. Can you believe that? Week five is coming up Friday night. It's insane to me. I tell you, this season is absolutely insanely flies by. We're already at the midpoint, week five, and we're going to wrap up week four and get you ready for week five tonight with the FJ Redig Coach's Corner airing tonight over on our sister station, 105.9 The Bash. 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
4: The Maybash area, here's your forecast. For this morning, a mostly cloudy sky. Time for clouds and sun today with scattered showers and thunderstorms. High temperature in the lower 80s. Mostly cloudy with a few showers and thunderstorms tonight. Muggy, lows in the upper 60s. A mostly cloudy day Thursday. Showers likely, a thunderstorm in spots as well. High temperature will be in the mid 80s. Friday's going to be a partly sunny day, more comfortable with highs in the upper 70s. That's your Maybash area forecast. I'm meteorologist Jim Rinaldi.
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0: 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Scorps, couple of minutes away from 10, and I'm rolling out the door. 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Make it an absolute great day, as always. 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
2: From the Mibash area, here's your forecast. For this afternoon, mostly cloudy skies, chance of showers and thunderstorms with a high in the lower 80s. Tonight, mostly cloudy, chance of showers and thunderstorms. It's going to be humid with a low in the upper 60s. For Thursday, mostly cloudy skies, we have a slight chance of thunderstorms, then showers likely, humid with a high in the lower 80s. Thursday night, partly cloudy skies, overnight low in the mid-60s. Friday, partly cloudy, high in the upper 70s. That's your Mibash area forecast. I'm Chris Keith.
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0: 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This weekend, Saturday, September 19th, the annual Grissom Air Museum Warbird Cruisin' going on. So make sure you mark your calendars for that this Saturday for the entire family. You have a vehicle you want to get registered? It's just $20 per vehicle and all riders are included. And the first 250 cars receive an America 250 themed dash plaque. Over 50 awards and trophies are up for grabs during the Warbird Cruisin' at the Grissom Air Museum going on this Saturday, September 19th. If you don't have a car, no problem, no big deal. General admission for all of the spectators are just $5 per person, and kiddos 12 and under are free. So just $5 general admission to this event. And again, kids 12 and under are free. When the doors open at 10 a.m., everyone can enjoy the car show, the museum exhibits there at Grissom Air Museum. They have a vendor alley. They have a kid zone and so much more for the entire family to enjoy. 100% of the proceeds from this event ensure that Grissom Air Museum can meet its mission to preserve and share the stories of America's Cold War aviation veterans. So for more information, go to GrissomAirMuseum.com or you can visit them on social media. So again, the Warbird Cruisin' going on this Saturday, September 19th at Grissom Air Museum. Let's check in with that forecast. We'll get back to more of your requests on 101.9 Rocks.
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2: From the Wabash area, here's your forecast. For this afternoon, mostly cloudy skies, chance of showers and thunderstorms with a high in the lower 80s. Tonight, mostly cloudy, chance of showers and thunderstorms. It's going to be humid with a low in the upper 60s. For Thursday, mostly cloudy skies, we have a slight chance of thunderstorms, then showers likely, humid with a high in the lower 80s. Thursday night, partly cloudy skies, overnight low in the mid 60s. Friday, partly cloudy, high in the upper 70s. That's your Wabash area forecast. I'm Chris Keith.
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2: From the My Bash area, here's your forecast. For this afternoon, mostly cloudy skies, chance of showers and thunderstorms with a high in the lower 80s. Tonight, mostly cloudy, chance of showers and thunderstorms. It's going to be humid with a low in the upper 60s. For Thursday, mostly cloudy skies, we have a slight chance of thunderstorms, then showers likely, humid with a high in the lower 80s. Thursday night, partly cloudy skies, overnight low in the mid 60s. Friday, partly cloudy, high in the upper 70s. That's your My Bash area forecast. I'm Chris Keith.
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0: 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Get into Peru Elks Lodge in downtown Peru on North Broadway every Wednesday night. Peru Elks Lodge serves up that delicious pizza from 5 to 7 p.m. Fresh made to order. You can either dine in or carry out. If you'd like to call ahead and pick up that pizza, here is the number to dial for Peru Elks Lodge, 765-472-2207. Again, that's 472-2207. Pizza night tonight at Peru Elks Lodge from 5 to 7 p.m. and is open to the public. Enjoy that pizza this evening and hanging out. Also tonight is the All-American Raffle at 7 p.m. So you want to get your tickets for just $1 a piece there for the All-American Raffle. And again, that is at 7 o'clock. Their Saturday morning breakfast buffet. It goes on from 7 a.m. to 11 a.m. and it is just $10. All you can eat breakfast buffet, eggs and bacon, sausage, potatoes, biscuits and gravy, pancakes. And again, this is all you can eat for just $10. Also includes a drink. We got coffee, juice, milk. So fill yourselves up on some delicious breakfast there at Peru Elks Lodge. Again, that is this Saturday morning from 7 to 11 a.m. They're located at 122 North Broadway in downtown Peru. That is Peru Elks Lodge. Become a member. Let's take a quick break and we'll get right back to more of those requests on 101.9 Rocks.
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0: This afternoon, mostly cloudy skies, chance of showers and thunderstorms with a high in the lower 80s. Tonight, mostly cloudy, chance of showers and thunderstorms. It's going to be humid with a low in the upper 60s. For Thursday, mostly cloudy skies, we have a slight chance of thunderstorms, then showers likely, humid with a high in the lower 80s. Thursday night, partly cloudy skies, overnight low in the mid-60s. Friday, partly cloudy, high in the upper 70s. That's your MyBash area forecast. I'm Chris Keith.
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2: 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You can read the full details of this story by visiting yournewslocal.com. As Hoosier children began returning to school this past August, the Indiana State Police, which oversees the Indiana Internet Crimes Against Children Task Force, once again organized and led Operation Guardian Angel, which ran from August 1st to the 31st. The primary goal of Operation Guardian Angel was to intensify efforts in areas of proactive investigations, such as peer-to-peer file sharing and undercover chat investigations. In addition to these crucial investigative efforts, the Indiana ICAC continued its ongoing commitment to prevention and community outreach. Educating the public about internet safety remains a key component of the ICAC's mission to protect children in Indiana. For more information about the Indiana ICAC, please visit internetcrimesagainstkids.com. You can read the full details of this story by visiting yournewslocal.com. The City of Wabash Street Department is pleased to announce the 2026 fall cleanup dates. Fall cleanup will begin on Monday, September 28th, and will end on Saturday, October 3rd at 1 p.m. This service is for the City of Wabash residents only. All items should be curbside by 6 a.m. on the day of your weekly trash route. Piles are to be no larger than 4x8 pile. Items are not to be placed curbside before September 24th. A dumpster will be provided at the Street Department located at 1360 Manchester Avenue for residents who do not want to place items on the curbside. Once again, the City of Wabash Street Department 2026 Fall Cleanup will be held Monday, September 28th through Saturday, October 3rd. For more information, visit cityofwabash.com or call 260-563-4171.
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4: From the Mibash area, here's your forecast. For this afternoon, mostly cloudy skies, chance of showers and thunderstorms with a high in the lower 80s. Tonight, mostly cloudy, chance of showers and thunderstorms. It's going to be humid with a low in the upper 60s. For Thursday, mostly cloudy skies, we have a slight chance of thunderstorms, then showers likely, humid with a high in the lower 80s. Thursday night, partly cloudy skies, overnight low in the mid-60s. Friday, partly cloudy, high in the upper 70s. That's your Mibash area forecast. I'm Chris Keith.
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2: From the Wabash area, here's your forecast. For this afternoon, mostly cloudy skies, chance of showers and thunderstorms with a high in the lower 80s. Tonight, mostly cloudy, chance of showers and thunderstorms. It's going to be humid with a low in the upper 60s. For Thursday, mostly cloudy skies, we have a slight chance of thunderstorms, then showers likely, humid with a high in the lower 80s. Thursday night, partly cloudy skies, overnight low in the mid-60s. Friday, partly cloudy, high in the upper 70s. That's your Wabash area forecast. I'm Chris Keith.
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0: 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Floyd and Associates has got it covered. 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
3: From the My Bash area, here's your forecast. For this afternoon, mostly cloudy skies, chance of showers and thunderstorms with a high in the lower 80s. Tonight, mostly cloudy, chance of showers and thunderstorms. It's going to be humid with a low in the upper 60s. For Thursday, mostly cloudy skies, with a slight chance of thunderstorms, then showers likely, humid with a high in the lower 80s. Thursday night, partly cloudy skies, overnight low in the mid-60s. Friday, partly cloudy, high in the upper 70s. That's your My Bash area forecast. I'm Chris Keith.
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3: From the My Bash area, here's your forecast. For this afternoon, mostly cloudy skies, chance of showers and thunderstorms with a high in the lower 80s. Tonight, mostly cloudy, chance of showers and thunderstorms. It's going to be humid with a low in the upper 60s. For Thursday, mostly cloudy skies, we have a slight chance of thunderstorms, then showers likely, humid with a high in the lower 80s. Thursday night, partly cloudy skies, overnight low in the mid-60s. Friday, partly cloudy, high in the upper 70s. That's your My Bash area forecast. I'm Chris Keith.
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Joe Walsh by request right here on 101.9 Rocks. Tonight, we have got the high school football coaches corner coverage for you going on this evening, beginning at 6 p.m. And then also some Cubs and Braves action. More of that coming your way this evening. So make sure you tune in and check out our websites, 101.9.rocks and also 1059thebash.com. You can see an entire broadcast schedule of all of the high school games and program that we have coming your way across the region. 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More of your favorite classic rock, of course, is on the way. And as we roll into the weekend, is not too far away. I have mentioned it. I'm going to mention it again because I really want you to mark your calendars, gather the entire family, and get out to the Grissom Air Museum Warbird Cruising going on this Saturday, September 19th. So make plans for that. You can get all the information at going to GrissomAirMuseum.com. I will also fill you in as we go along to hit our weekend for that event going on this Saturday. Again, Grissom Air Museum, their Warbird Cruisin'. So again, gather the entire family, enjoy that spectacular event that they have going on this Saturday. GrissomAirMuseum.com, and also you can find the event on social media. All right, gang, enjoy the rest of the day. We'll do it again tomorrow. Have a good one.

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2: From the Mibash area, here's your forecast. For this afternoon, mostly cloudy skies, chance of showers and thunderstorms with a high in the lower 80s. Tonight, mostly cloudy, chance of showers and thunderstorms. It's going to be humid with a low in the upper 60s. For Thursday, mostly cloudy skies, we have a slight chance of thunderstorms, then showers likely, humid with a high in the lower 80s. Thursday night, partly cloudy skies, overnight low in the mid-60s. Friday, partly cloudy, high in the upper 70s. That's your Mibash area forecast. I'm Chris Keith.
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4: From the Wabash area, here's your forecast. For this afternoon, mostly cloudy skies, chance of showers and thunderstorms with a high in the lower 80s. Tonight, mostly cloudy, chance of showers and thunderstorms. It's going to be humid with a low in the upper 60s. For Thursday, mostly cloudy skies, we have a slight chance of thunderstorms, then showers likely, humid with a high in the lower 80s. Thursday night, partly cloudy skies, overnight low in the mid-60s. Friday, partly cloudy, high in the upper 70s. That's your Wabash area forecast. I'm Chris Keith.
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2: From the Mibash area, here's your forecast. As from the evening, we'll have a chance of showers and thunderstorms, mostly cloudy skies after midnight and a low around 70. Thursday, showers and thunderstorms likely in the morning, chance of rain in the afternoon, slight chance of a thunderstorm, mostly cloudy skies and a high near 84. Thursday night, mostly cloudy skies, we'll have an overnight low around 65. For Friday, some clouds, partly sunny throughout the day with a high near 78. Friday night, slight chance of showers and thunderstorms, low around 62. That's your Mibash area forecast. I'm Chris Keith.
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3: From the MyBash area, here's your forecast. As from the evening, we'll have a chance of showers and thunderstorms, mostly cloudy skies after midnight and a low around 70. Thursday, showers and thunderstorms likely in the morning, chance of rain in the afternoon, slight chance of a thunderstorm, mostly cloudy skies and a high near 84. Thursday night, mostly cloudy skies, we'll have an overnight low around 65. For Friday, some clouds, partly sunny throughout the day with a high near 78. Friday night, slight chance of showers and thunderstorms, low around 62. That's your MyBash area forecast. I'm Chris Keith.
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2: From the Mibash area, here's your forecast. As from the evening, we'll have a chance of showers and thunderstorms, mostly cloudy skies after midnight and a low around 70. Thursday, showers and thunderstorms likely in the morning, chance of rain in the afternoon, slight chance of a thunderstorm, mostly cloudy skies and a high near 84. Thursday night, mostly cloudy skies, we'll have an overnight low around 65. For Friday, some clouds, partly sunny throughout the day with a high near 78. Friday night, slight chance of showers and thunderstorms, low around 62. That's your Mibash area forecast. I'm Chris Keith.
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2: From the MyBash area, here's your forecast. As from the evening, we'll have a chance of showers and thunderstorms, mostly cloudy skies after midnight and a low around 70. Thursday, showers and thunderstorms likely in the morning, chance of rain in the afternoon, slight chance of a thunderstorm, mostly cloudy skies and a high near 84. Thursday night, mostly cloudy skies, we'll have an overnight low around 65. For Friday, some clouds, partly sunny throughout the day with a high near 78. Friday night, slight chance of showers and thunderstorms, low around 62. That's your MyBash area forecast. I'm Chris Keith.
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3: 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You can read the full details of this story by visiting yournewslocal.com. As Hoosier children began returning to school this past August, the Indiana State Police, which oversees the Indiana Internet Crimes Against Children Task Force, once again organized and led Operation Guardian Angel, which ran from August 1st to the 31st. The primary goal of Operation Guardian Angel was to intensify efforts in areas of proactive investigations, such as peer-to-peer file sharing and undercover chat investigations. In addition to these crucial investigative efforts, the Indiana ICAC continued its ongoing commitment to prevention and community outreach. Educating the public about internet safety remains a key component of the ICAC's mission to protect children in Indiana. For more information about the Indiana ICAC, please visit internetcrimesagainstkids.com. You can read the full details of this story by visiting yournewslocal.com. The City of Wabash Street Department is pleased to announce the 2026 fall cleanup dates. Fall cleanup will begin on Monday, September 28th, and will end on Saturday, October 3rd at 1 p.m. This service is for the City of Wabash residents only. All items should be curbside by 6 a.m. on the day of your weekly trash route. Piles are to be no larger than 4x8 pile. Items are not to be placed curbside before September 24th. A dumpster will be provided at the street department located at 1360 Manchester Avenue for residents who do not want to place items on the curbside. Once again, the City of Wabash Street Department 2026 Fall Cleanup will be held Monday, September 28th through Saturday, October 3rd. For more information, visit cityofwabash.com or call 260-563-4171.
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5: From the Mibash area, here's your forecast. As from the evening, we'll have a chance of showers and thunderstorms, mostly cloudy skies after midnight and a low around 70. Thursday, showers and thunderstorms likely in the morning, chance of rain in the afternoon, slight chance of a thunderstorm, mostly cloudy skies and a high near 84. Thursday night, mostly cloudy skies, we'll have an overnight low around 65. For Friday, some clouds, partly sunny throughout the day with a high near 78. Friday night, slight chance of showers and thunderstorms, low around 62. That's your Mibash area forecast. I'm Chris Keith.
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4: From the Mybash area, here's your forecast. As from the evening, we'll have a chance of showers and thunderstorms, mostly cloudy skies after midnight and a low around 70. Thursday, showers and thunderstorms likely in the morning, chance of rain in the afternoon, slight chance of a thunderstorm, mostly cloudy skies and a high near 84. Thursday night, mostly cloudy skies, we'll have an overnight low around 65. For Friday, some clouds, partly sunny throughout the day with a high near 78. Friday night, slight chance of showers and thunderstorms, low around 62. That's your Mybash area forecast. I'm Chris Keith.
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2: From the My Bash area, here's your forecast. For tonight, you have a 50% chance of showers and thunderstorms. It'll be partly cloudy, becoming mostly cloudy with lows in the upper 60s. For Thursday, you have a 60% chance of showers and thunderstorms. It'll be mostly cloudy, then partly cloudy with highs in the lower 80s. And for Thursday night, it'll be partly cloudy with lows in the mid 60s. That's your My Bash area forecast. I'm Troy Alcorn.
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1: 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We know you can't handle too much time without classic rock.
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2: From the My Bash area, here's your forecast. For tonight, you have a 50% chance of showers and thunderstorms. It'll be partly cloudy, becoming mostly cloudy with lows in the upper 60s. For Thursday, you have a 60% chance of showers and thunderstorms. It'll be mostly cloudy, then partly cloudy with highs in the lower 80s. And for Thursday night, it'll be partly cloudy with lows in the mid 60s. That's your My Bash area forecast. I'm Troy Alcorn.
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1: Hey, Hollis, go get your brother Hezron and your sister Huggins. We're going to J&K's Mega Pet. Okay, Hezzy and Huggy, what do you think of all the dog food choices? Take it from Hollis, Hezzy and Huggy. J&K's Mega Pet in the Wabash Crossing Shopping Center.
2: From the Mibash area, here's your forecast. For tonight, you have a 50% chance of showers and thunderstorms. It'll be partly cloudy, becoming mostly cloudy with lows in the upper 60s. For Thursday, you have a 60% chance of showers and thunderstorms. It'll be mostly cloudy, then partly cloudy with highs in the lower 80s. And for Thursday night, it'll be partly cloudy with lows in the mid 60s. That's your Mibash area forecast. I'm Troy Alcorn.
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2: From the Mibash area, here's your forecast. For tonight, you have a 50% chance of showers and thunderstorms. It'll be partly cloudy, becoming mostly cloudy with lows in the upper 60s. For Thursday, you have a 60% chance of showers and thunderstorms. It'll be mostly cloudy, then partly cloudy with highs in the lower 80s. And for Thursday night, it'll be partly cloudy with lows in the mid-60s. That's your Mibash area forecast. I'm Troy Alcorn.
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2: From the Mibash area, here's your forecast. For tonight, you have a 50% chance of showers and thunderstorms. It'll be partly cloudy, becoming mostly cloudy with lows in the upper 60s. For Thursday, you have a 60% chance of showers and thunderstorms. It'll be mostly cloudy, then partly cloudy with highs in the lower 80s. And for Thursday night, it'll be partly cloudy with lows in the mid-60s. That's your Mibash area forecast. I'm Troy Alcorn.
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